31 April 2064 Matagorda Lawn. 31-61-2639 Guilford Avenue at East Lorraine Avenue, East 27th Street. Female age unknown, stabbing. 31 April 2064 Matagorda Lawn. 31-61-2639 Guilford Avenue, stabbing. 2005.

0: definitely putting 5-15 East 39th Street in a car fire extinguisher. 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

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What's your problem? Ambulance 802 Respond Medical on 31-54, 2740 Huntington Avenue. What's your problem? 20-

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Anvil 24 before medical alarm 6-20 806 North Central for poisoning. 23 Omega 1 response 26.

0: 1047, 1900 flight, where it's going to be a pole fire. Extinguished BG's now on scene, resetting.
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2: 45 minutes service, 45.

Medic 15 was flying Medic 5 13H51, 1101 since the AM near the Sleeve Alliance, between West Half and Michigan Dolphins, 3-6. Medic 15 was flying Medic 4 13H51, 1101 since the AM near the Sleeve Alliance, 56, 26 Delta 1 response, 18-year-old female.

Level 28 before my 4946 5155. 14 Haddon Avenue, apartment A2, between North Rogers Avenue and Bowers Avenue, 37-year-old female, conscious, with abdominal pain. 28 before my alcohol alarm, 4650-5155, 14 Haddon Avenue, apartment A2, unconscious with abdominal pain, 31 Charlie 2 response.

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Truck 29, Amber Hill 1, respond, medical on 43 10th Alameda East, Northern Parkway for the vehicle accident. 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

Agent 5 responding back to area 5-1, 234 Thelma Deer, between Fresh Street and Gallup Street for residential alarm. 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

96-8 respond, medical on 5-80, 25 North Broadway, apartment 1, between East Baltimore Street, Fairmont Avenue for 6. 96-8 respond, medical on 5-80, 25 North Broadway, apartment 1 for the 6. 26-2 respond, 63-year-old male, 24.

0: 43-31-5721, Wilson Avenue between Crescent Road and Ringwood Road. 21-year-old female, unconscious. Now alert. Truck 29 and Road 30, small medical law, 43-31-5721, Wilson Avenue, unconscious. 31,004 response, 2045.
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25 is from medical along 51-23, 1057 LaRue Way, between Armstead Way and Harper Way. 45-year-old female, diabetic nurse. 25 is from medical along 51-23, 1057 LaRue Way, for diabetic alert 13 Alpha 1 response.

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1: Tower 1, 812, respond medical alarm to stage 13501 East Preston Street, apartment 423 for unknown problem, baby to travel, through response 25th.
2: Hello, I'm trying to do the power outage, 20.

Father, cross on that icon. Sometimes everyone born in heaven, between telling the whole world of six, the six, six, and the famous mom, and a cross on that one. Sometimes everyone born in heaven, for the six, and the six, and the one, and the six, and the one, and the six, and the one, and the six, and the one, and the six, and the one, and the six, and the one, and the six, and the one, and the six, and the one, and the six, and the one, and the six, and the one, and the six, and the one, and the six, and the one, and the six, and the one, and the six, and the one, and the six, and the one, and the six, and the one, and the six, and the one, and the six, and the one, and the six, and the one, and the six, and the one, and the six, and the one, and the six, and the one, and the six, and the one, and the six, and the one, and the six, and the one, and the six, and the one, and the six, and the one, and the six, and the one, and the six, and the one, and the six, and the one, and the six, and the one, and the six, and the one, and the six, and the one, and the six, and the one, and the six, and the one, and the six, and the one, and the six, and the one, and the six, and the one, and the six, and the one, and the six, and the one, and the six, and the one, and the six, and the one, and the six, and the one, and the six, and the one, and the six, and the

Medic 21 respond medical alone 23-21-102 Clay Street between North Liberty Street and Park Avenue at port 0511. 29-year-old male faint. Now alert. Medic 21 respond medical alone 23-21-102 Clay Street at port 0511. The faint now alert. 31 Charlie 2 response 2054.

truck's dirty, responding back to 34-41, 6900 block of St. Regis Road, between City Gate Road and Darien Road for the electrical. Truck 30, responding back to 34-41, 6900 block of St. Regis Road for the electrical. 20.

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454 respond back to 54-41, 5900 Black St. Regis Road, 16 Gate Road, and Durham Road, 40. Outside fire, squad 54 respond back to 54-41, 5900 Black St. Regis Road, 40. Investigation of outside fire, 2058.

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0: 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MO 22 McLaughlin, 53-20. 4231 Wrigley Road for average, 2120.
1: For now, yes, we've got an active transformer fire, and it's dripping fire to the ground below it, so until that stops, we'll be here.
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Scenario 53-50, 4613 Edmonton Avenue. Unit 315, commercial fire alarm. Engine 53 truck 8. 53-50, 4613 Edmonton Avenue. Apartment 315, commercial fire alarm. 2120.

0: 633, I'm on the scene. 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

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Medic, hold on, 54-2061, Avril Avenue, 5307, Pink Valley Road, right side, let's assist. 5:30 respond, right on 54-2061, Avril Avenue, 5307, let's assist. 33 Alpha 2 response.

0: the poultry farm that will go along 2-10. He's fine. 600 Light Street between East Leslie Street and East Hughes Street. An 80-year-old female, heart problem. Medical reform, medical along 2-10, 600 Light Street and a lobby for a heart problem. 19 Delta 1 response, 2136 at the request of Indy 2.
1: Medicine team, respond medical on podcast. Morning, 39 Square Bella Avenue, Dallas, in your living house, between Arndale Avenue, Garson, Motorbox, the 6th. Medicine team, respond medical on 39 12 Bella Avenue, for the 6th. 26 Charlie 1, respond, 370 old female, 2136.

through some medical alarm. 10-13. 908 White Lodge Street, First Floor between Lakeview Avenue and Brookfield Avenue for assault male. Hamilton 3 respond medical alarm 13-13, 908 White Lodge Street on First Floor for an assault. For Alpha 1 response 2140.

-20 operations are on fire ground one. Engine 52 is a 13, engine 31 is a red, engine 21, engine 20, truck 25, truck 18, medic 4, battalion T3, battalion T6, they just fall respond. 900 Drew Hill Park, Lake Drive, Saints 1 Drive on Cover Street for the building fire. Fox 152-20, operations are on fire ground one, engine 52, engine 13, engine 31 is a red, engine 21, engine 20, truck 25, truck 18, medic 4, battalion T3, battalion T6, safety officer 4, respond. 900 Drew Hill Park, Lake Drive at Drew Hill Park for the building fire, 2144.

0: 52. Correct the address to me, Liberty Heights in McCullough.
1: Liberty Heights in McCullough.
0: Yeah, the one story pavilion.
2: Yeah.
0: Around a fire show.
2: The pavilion. Oh, okay.
1: You're in the zone box for law 52-20. Per exit 52, the correct address is Liberty Heights in McCullough. One-story pavilion, fire showing. 21-40.

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2: Man, we're stretching a lot to the pavilion now. Have one on the moment, so.
3: That's just the 2146.
2: 2152, you have a hydrant location. That's negative at this time. This will be a table and some chairs in a pavilion. Once I get one on, I'll probably be putting a box in service.

0: 1352. 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

truck 23-22 respond medical alarm 14-32, 5 North 3rd Street, apartment 3F, between West Baltimore Street and West Fairmont Avenue. 31-year-old male, fall, injury from fall. Correction, truck 23 and Amber 22 respond medical alarm 14-32, 5 North 3rd Street, apartment 3, Efferson Frank, the injury from fall. 17 Bravo 3 response 21-15.

29 respond back to 29 at 30 Conifer 203 Go Avenue for residential line. So

0: 2016 with the virus, one of us at this Friday's 42, 1701 Hot Vegetable Street, Honolulu and Express, the 20 Bayard Street, at Hanging Street, for commercial alarm, 155 Truck 661, but Yacht Car 55-42, 1701 Vegetable Street, and Honolulu and Express, for commercial alarm, 2154.
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0: one night class 6-31, 101 cell present, shooting from Russian Bracket Street to seizure, 82-21 response, medical 16-51, 101 cell present, street to seizure, 12-2 response, 41-year-old female, 2135.
1: Call 30 respond, go along 33-81, 1800 block of North Washington Street, between East Lafayette Avenue and East North Avenue, female age unknown, suicide alert. Ambo 30 respond, medical along 33-81, 1800 block of North Washington Street, for suicide alert, 25 Alpha 1 response, 2155.
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718 Farm Medical Avenue, Dash 51, 1613 Commonwealth Avenue, and Old Sugar Street, and Upfield Motor Vehicle Breeding Pound. And 36 908 Response, Medical Avenue, Dash 51, 1623 Commonwealth Avenue, for the Breeding Pound. 6002 Response, 32-year-old male.

20 where we saw him as well on 8-3800 block of West Franklin Street at North Fremont Avenue for male heat explosion. 9021, we saw him at the Gore Alarm, 8-3800 block of West Franklin Street and North Fremont for exposure, 2159.

0: Rescue 1, Medic 9, respond, Medical on 3-1, 201 West Walmart, 30 CFG, and then the Liberty Street and Park Avenue for the seizures. Rescue 1, the Medic 9, respond, Medical on 23-1, 201 West Walmart, 30 CFG, and then for the seizures. So that was over, respond, 2200.
1: Can respond, Medical on 13-10. 1802, Utah, police between Lawrence Street and Rapid Street, 27-year-old female, sick and normal breathing. 13, respond, medical alarm. 13-10, 1802, Utah, police, sick and normal breathing. 26, Charlie, can respond,

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1: 52.

And the 28 was fine, medical line 46-4, West Town Road and West Garrison Avenue for the stick. And the 28 was fine, medical line 46-4, West Town Road and West Garrison Avenue for the stick. 22.

0: Anvil 19, respond medical along 31-61-639 Guilford Avenue, between East Lorraine Avenue and East 27th Street. For hemorrhage, Anvil 19, respond medical along 31-61-2639 Guilford Avenue for hemorrhage, 2204.
1: I determined spawn medical on 31-5324 Noble Street between North Clinton Street and New Holland Avenue for 6. I determined spawn medical on 31-5324 Noble Street for the 6. 26 Charlie 1 responds, 83-year-old female.

Engine 31. And 13 is Farm Medical Lawn 31-63, 2717 St. Paul Street between East 27th Street and East 28th Street. 16-year-old male overdose. Engine 31, Maddie 13 is Farm Medical Lawn 31-63, 2717 St. Paul Street for overdose. 23 Charlie 1 response, 2205.

0: 26 weeks now, I'm at a class just at 31. I wanted to roll by in the bus out, seems like she needs med, she needs a heat exposure. 26 weeks now, I'm at a class just at 31. 700 mil throw away for the heat exposure. 20 Bravo 2 is wrong, 38 female, 26 now.
1: This is 51 respond, medical alarm 51-50, at the request of Medic 10, 3324 Noble Street, between

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Truck 20 minutes, 64 medical alarm, 320-70, 5000 Eastern Avenue, across from Woody Farm, vehicle accident, 29501, 20.

0: And if listening right now, respond medical on 30-41 is a live stream between Istanbul, please fresh stream and unconscious. And if listening right now, respond medical on 30-41 is a live stream for the unconscious. Everyone does a 3 response, 50-year-old female, 22-4.
1: Medic 1, come up on EMS 1, Medic 1, come up on EMS.

Chef 3 weeks on Medical Lawn, 5-1-2218. Eastern Avenue, between South College and Avenue and South Madeira. 60-year-old male, fall. 3 weeks on Medical Lawn, 5-1-2218 Eastern Avenue for fall. 17 Bravo, police on 22.

Exhibit 3, my landlord, respond letter 4-83-5603, Emerson Avenue, 20 Frederick Road and Armor Lane for the breathing problem. Engine 53, medical 11, respond medical 150-5603, Emerson Avenue, from breathing problems. Hey, Charlie, mom, response 26-year-old, female 26.

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829-28 responding to call on 29-21, 2201 West Coast Spring Lane, 27 Rolling Green, Spring Avenue for the cutting, 29-21, 2201 West Lane, the Northern District for the cutting.

Engine 33 respond back early 33-70-2042 East Preston Street between North Washington Street and North Chester Street. Sparking power lines, engine 33 respond back early 33-70-2042 East Preston Street in the alley for sparking power lines 22.

0: the Anvil 22 respond medical alarm 58-42, 601 Cherry Hill Road in the rear, between Seabury Road and Terra Firma Road. Patient is in a wheelchair, male, age unknown. Engine 58, Anvil 22, respond medical alarm 58-42, 601 Cherry Hill Road in the rear. Patient is in a wheelchair. 32 Bravo 3, respond 2225.
1: Anvil 22, respond medical alarm 36-82, 2741 Winchester Street, St. Ashbury Street, and North Brooklyn Street for the assault. Anvil 23, respond medical alarm 36-82, 2741 Winchester Street for the assault. 22.

Anything that's going to respond, Medical Monty, that's 50 West West Street in South Hanover Street, Farm Conscious. Anything that's going to respond, Medical Monty, that's 50 West West Street in South Hanover Street, Farm Conscious. I don't know that you respond, friends,

Valley Farm out of Board Line 13-10323 with Mecca Street, apartment 204 between Jordan Street and Utah Place, female age unknown, psychiatric, ALC, truck 16, M125 Valley Farm out of Board Line 13-10323 with Mecca Street, apartment 204, psychiatric, 25 Charlie 2, response 20.

Painted for Eminem will 30 respond on 27-73 Chuck Bell at Roy and Cape Mon Avenue for obstetric. It's 27 Apple 30 respond by correction medical on 27-73 Chuck Bell Avenue for the obstetric. 26-year-old female, so I see 29.

0: I do have wires burning. Are you ready for a pole number?
1: Yes, sir. I'm ready for the pole number.
0: Pole number is going to be 823926.
1: 823926.
0: Correct.
1: Okay, sir. Will you be remaining on scene?
0: Did you need to give a

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Charles Street, commercial law, 5 16, 13, respond, 5 16, 13, respond, 5 16, 13, respond, 5 16, 13, respond, 5 16, 13, respond, 5 16, 13, respond, 5 16, 13, respond, 5 16, 13, respond, 5 16, 13, respond, 5 16, 13, respond, 5 16, 13, respond, 5 16, 13, respond, 5 16, 13, respond, 5 16, 13, respond, 5 16, 13, respond, 5 16, 13, respond, 5 16, 13, respond, 5 16, 13, respond, 5 16, 13, respond, 5 16, 13, respond, 5 16, 13, respond, 5 16, 13, respond, 5 16, 13, respond, 5 16, 13, respond, 5 16, 13, respond, 5 16, 13, respond, 5 16, 13, respond, 5 16, 13, respond, 5 16, 13, respond, 5 16, 13, 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

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Backside 13-31 North Highway Street and Park Avenue for the investigation of outside smoke. 8:38 respond. Backside 13-31 North Highway Street and Park Avenue for the outside smoke. Principal 48.

Passengers 20 respond back to area 20-81, 44 Chicago Clifton Road between Talbot Road and Prospect Circle to investigate the unknown fire. Engine 20 respond by area 20-81, 4400 Black Oak Clifton Road to investigate the unknown fire, 2249.

Angel 46, Medic 11, Swan Medic Alarm 46-1, 56-06, right down road, between no more. One of me avenues for the chest pain, Angel 46, Medic 11, Swan Medic Alarm 46-1, 56-06, right down road for the chest pain, and Charlie 1 response, 23-old male.

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5 Swan Medical Lot 54 2620 Brook Avenue, between West Avenue and Limmer Avenue, for those arrests. 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

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Anvil 24, respond medical alarm 14-32, 5 North Current Street, apartment 3, F 44, 17 Alpha 2, response 2250.

0: S43 M6921 respond, medical alarm 23 at 7631 Lombard Street, University of Maryland. One faint sobering sheet and 10 sheets are non-breathing.
1: I know we put in a second request for the BPD. 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

Truck 12, Anvil 28, you saw medical along 40-30, Hilton Road and Sequoia Avenue for vehicle accident. Truck 12, Anvil 28, you saw medical along 40-30, Hilton Road and Sequoia Avenue for vehicle accident. 29 Bravo 1 response, 22.

0: Indy 55 is fine. Blackstar 45 at 76101 Park Heights Avenue, apartment 1 Charlie between Tanny Road and Pinkney Road. Could be. Investigation of a malfunction furnace. Indy 45 respond. Blackstar 45 at 76101 Park Heights Avenue, apartment 1 Charlie for the investigation of a malfunction in furnace. 2300.
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1: 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Well advised.
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1: 58, we're arriving. We're trying to gain access. It looks like it may be a vehicle or two and a dumpster, but I think we're going to have some access issues. Can you start a truck with us for force entry, and I'll update once I get better look at it.
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0: 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I see 5212 Darien sitting in the cat. We'll go up there and check that out.
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0: 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We should be good with that.
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Bus to Tasco Avenue, Vinyl Avenue. The Tasco Flea Market, reported food trucks on fire location, multiple with dumpsters. 23:12 hours.

Engine 35 Ambo 23, medical on 58-44. 914 Cochrane Court. For pedestrian struck. Engine 35 Ambo 23, medical on 58-44. 914 Cochrane Court for the pedestrian struck 23.

0: 58-47. 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
1: We have like three or four food trucks off, and it's behind the flea market. So I believe your closest hydrant is going to be in Annapolis if it's Pasco. I'm not exactly sure what side of the intersection, but we may need four feet for traffic control. Just advise when you get here.

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1: 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Injured knee. Female patient. Baltimore Street entry.
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0: 2245, 6101 Park Heights, Department C. It's going to be a good instant. The occupants have let us a look at her. 245 and 6.
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Medic 1, Medic 1, 23 Act 1, 2 West Baltimore Street. Danger, it's going to be on Baltimore Street side. Medic 1, Medic 1, 23 Act 1, CFG Bank Arena, 201 West Baltimore Street. 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FTB 36 on scene, 2316.

Squad 84, 5212 Darien Avenue. We're unable to gain access to the dwelling. However, we can see people through the window who are not coming to answer the door. The house is obviously not on fire. We're going to be in service. You can put us back 1 hour. Run away, MBG.

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1: Sorry, please advise Medic 1 to come to the Hopkins Plaza entrance now. Thank you.
0: Plaza's entrance, 2319. And SPV 36, now you're going to have ambulance 3.
1: I'm happy, thank you.
0: You're welcome, 23.

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0: 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Can you ask for the police? I can't charge my line, so I guess I'm on the... Shut the traffic down.
1: This is 47, 23.

0: engine 47, portable one, engine 47, portable four. As soon as that police officer shuts that thing down, charge that line.
1: Sir, attempt suicide, 25-year-old female. Truck 12, medical on 40-32. 917 Wabash Avenue, front Bravo 2. Attempt suicide, 2324.

0: truck for you now, and I'm on the same. Got three vehicle accident, and I'll give you an update in a second. Truck 29, we won't have a command.
1: On 4-81, truck 29 on scene reports three vehicle accident. We'll update momentarily. Truck 29 is going to have your full command, 2324.
0: Command, you were passed for the rescue ahead of medics continuing.
1: Unit is on rescue along 4-81. Truck command, cancel the rescue. Medic continuing, 2324.
0: Command, we can move our operations to A3. 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

Medic 14, Medic 1, 46-40, registered down in Garrison, under medical, 60-year-old male lying on the ground. 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

Medical Line 50-70, 1301 Ponca Street, O'Donnell, 6-52 year old female. 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

Engine 14, Medic 1, AMF 3, Medic Lauren 23-83, 618 West Franklin Street. Now I'm breathing, police don't see requested. Engine 14, AMF 3, Medic 1, Medic Lauren 23-83, 618 West Franklin Street. Now I'm breathing.

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0: 57 bullets observed, having one for a pavilion. Fire damage to the bench, building station to the structure. FIV-22 is still on the scene. I'll have the car. I'll be remaining on the service.
1: That's received, sir.

0: Kansas City Chief. You also make the pavilion was called the Liberty Pavilion.
1: The Liberty Pavilion. Okay, thank you. 2331.

from at 413-13-2400 Carroll Avenue, apartment A between White Rock Street and Jewett Parkway Drive, 17-year-old female, sick. Mary Swell is from Medical Alarm 13-13-2400 Carroll Avenue, apartment A for sick, 26 Alpha 1 Response, 2331.

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1: 54.
0: VJ and me advised that they were kind of swamped and they did a sign that it should be within an hour.
2: 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That is Mach 47-80, 1034 Wilmington Avenue, Queen Vincent Avenue, and Common Avenue for the breathing problem. Major 30 AM with flight 7 response. That is Mach 47-80, 1034 Wilmington Avenue for the breathing problem. 6001 response. This is by your mail.

an emergency on Vox Area 30-72, Truck 8 report, 4102 Potter Street at St. Collins, correction, South Collins Avenue, apartment 102, Olympus. On emergency on Vox Area 30-72, Truck 8 report, 4102 Potter Street, apartment 102, Olympus 23.

It's a 35 AMS 610 where he was spawned, northbound Maryland 295 north at Annapolis Road. For the vehicle accident, not alert. 835 AMS 610 where he was spawned, northbound Maryland 295 north at Annapolis Road. For the vehicle accident, not alert. 29 Delta 8 response from the 330.

0: probably 22 to communications. Can I get an initial call for the 52-1 box?
1: Okay, I've got 22, stand by one.

0: And when you get finished with this call, Engine 47 will request for your assistance.
1: I copy. I should be clearing her momentarily. Avash, unable.
0: Okay, thank you. 23.

520, Amber 20, respond, 94-C-20-70, 520 4th Avenue Street, between Eastern Avenue and Fleet Street, for the source on intent. Truck 20, Amber 20, respond, medical on C-20-70, 520 4th Avenue Street, for the source on intent, 25 Bravo 3, response.

821 respond medical cool on 21-7-1245 Whitford 7th Street, apartment 2, between car, Carney's Lane and Collingwood Avenue, for the chest bang. 821 respond medical on 21-7-1245 West 37th Street, apartment 2, for the chest bang. 1021 respond, 36-year-old female, 23-37.

0: And we responded on side truck 12, medical alarm 5832, 3917, Wabash Avenue, Apartment 2, Bravo, Tango, Ripley, and Road, and Oak Hilton. Full side in 10. And we responded on side truck 12, medical alarm 5832, 3917, Wabash Avenue, Apartment 2, Bravo, full side in 10, 25, Bravo 3, response, 25-year-old female, 2339.
1: Yeah, they get a lateral on a 12-inch 47.
2: Sorry.
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And 53 respond, medical alarm 53-21-1109, Lyndhurst Street, between Rokeby Road and Glen Holt Road. 38-year-old female, chest pain and clammy. Engine 53 respond, medical alarm 53-21-1109, Lyndhurst Street, 10-4 respond, 2341.

through the 27 respond, medical alarm 27-32, 5621 Frankfurt Avenue, apartment B, between Shaw Avenue and 4th Row, 37-year-old female, chest pain, vagina. And the 27 respond, medical alarm 27-32, 5621 Frankfurt Avenue, apartment B, 4th for chest pain and vagina. 10 Delta 5 response, 2346.

0: been extinguished. We are going to clear. There is security in this neighborhood. They've been advised. They're going to keep an eye on it. It will be D&D Rise. We're in service.
1: Master Thief, at 23.

0: And wait, we're on the line side of truck 8, medical lawn 3072-4102, Potter Street Apartment 102, between South Column Avenue for the Living Fist. And wait, we're on the line side of truck 8, medical lawn 3072-4102, Potter Street Apartment 102 for the Living Fist. 53 Alpha 2, respond, 2348.
1: Communication is a 47.
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Tactical by 26-50, Aboriginal on 5 Ground 2, Agency Squad 26, Truck 6 respond. 1244 East 4th Avenue, between Armour Alley and Lowman Street, for the tactical. 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Engine 2, 126, Truck 6 respond, 1244 East 4th Avenue. For investigation of odor, smoke, 2352.

have three Medi-Crab in currently for medical alongside page 7603 South Ann Street, apartment 309, between Fleet Street and Santa Street. 78-year-old male, overdose arrest. Truck 3 Medi-Crab in this one respond medical along 5-70, 603 South Ann Street, apartment 309 for overdose arrest. 23-1 response, 2353.

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1: Amber 28, respond. Medical on 21-70 at the request of Engine 21, 1245 West 37th Street, Apartment 2, between Cairns Lane and Conduit Avenue, 36-year-old female, chest pain. Amber 19, respond. Medical along 21-70 at the request of Engine 21, 1245 West 37th Street, Apartment 2, for chest pain. St. Charlie 1, response, 2356.

0: Astro Physics on the scene. I have a two-story brick. Middle of the group, nothing showing on Sky Alpha. Truck 6 of East Command, units are investigating.
1: Unit is on Texas Act 26-50. Truck 6 on scene before a two-story brick, middle of the group, nothing showing on Sky Alpha. Truck 6 is going to have 4th Avenue Command, 2354.
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0: Copy. I'll update in a second.
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0: Man, update. 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
1: Message received from me, 2357.
2: Hold on, 5321, 1109 Manhattan Street, same work will be rolled into Lanheim Road for the chest pain. And the EMS-6 is falling alongside the age of 53, medical on 5321, 1109 Lanheim Street for the chest pain. 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

Command the Trump 6 portable 2 to put that ladder up on the roof and double check to see if there's any HVAC unit on the roof. And if it's

0: Valley Farm Medical Law, T5-71 East 22nd Street in Guilford. 31-year-old female, injured to finger. Truck driver found at Medical Lawn T5-71 East 22nd Street in Guilford. The injury to finger, 30 Bravo, T respond 2358.
1: Hamble 30 respond alongside the injured 27, Medical Lawn 27-32-5621 Frankfort Avenue. Upon Bravo 4, between Slob Avenue and 4th Road for the chest pain. Hamble 30 respond alongside the injured 27. Medical Lawn 27-32-5321 Frankfort Avenue. Upon Bravo 4 for the chest pain. 37-year-old male, 2359.
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Engine 30 respond, box area 3052, Benton Avenue and South Caton Avenue in front of Royal Farms for a vehicle fire. Engine 30 respond, box area 30-52, Benson Avenue and South Caton Avenue in front of Royal Farms for vehicle fire. 0011. Truck 29, route 29, trying route.

0: overheated HVAC motor in the basement unit, shut down. 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

Falls, Medical Law 52-70, Rita Elvin, Town Road, between Anoka Avenue and Arthur Charlie Terrace. 55-year-old male, assault. 1052 respond, medical alarm 52-70, 3000 Rice Town Road for an assault. 4501 response, 00

0: 83 respond, medical emergency guys, 20, 42, 43, will be rolled. We send 110 rolled and send them all avenue for 6. Any 53 respond, medical emergency guys, 20, 42, 43, will be rolled for the 6. 23 Dr. 1 response, send me a yo email, send me a 20.
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2: Spawn medical on 50-10, 61, 13, plant B way, 44, 13, opportunity response, 32-year-old male, 30.

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Engine 41, medic 5 respond. Medical alarm 51-40, 3800 East Baltimore Street between South Eaton Street and North Haven Street at Mid-Atlantic Bakery. 40-year-old male unconscious. Engine 41, medic 5 respond. Medical alarm 51-40, 3800 East Baltimore Street at Mid-Atlantic Bakery. Unconscious, 31 Delta 3 response, level 023.

0: 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Engine 35 respond, medical alarm 35-10, 201 Frankfurt Avenue, injury from fall, 725 on response, 0027.
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0: 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Can you hold me out of service right to Falls Lake Fuel?
1: Falls Lake Fuel. That was

Medi-15 responded alongside Engine 52, Max 4, along 62-73, 3000 right town road between Anoka Avenue and Auction. Arkansas service cleared the assault. Medi-15 responded alongside Engine 52, Medical Mark 62-73, 3000 right town road to the assault. 4 Bravo 1 response, 55-year-old male,

Engine 51 responding medical on 31-12, 1311 Novellwood Avenue, between East Preston Street and East Hoffman Street for a breathing problem. Engine 51 respond medical on 31-12, 1311 North Elwood Avenue for a breathing problem. Another call response, 43-year-old female, 0030.

L1 respond medical along 6-43-1216 East Baltimore Street between Asquith Street and North Central Avenue at the Recovery House, 47-year-old female. Sick in pain. Tower 1 respond medical along 6-43-1216 East Baltimore Street at the Recovery House with sick pain. 26 Alpha 8 response 0003.

0: change of 43 apartment on our floor, so 845 Sunset and Cloud. I gave me apartment 1 between Bridgeport Avenue and Richmond Avenue for residential loan, and just 43 response. Like there, 4-80-45 17 Craddock Avenue, apartment 1 for residential alone.
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3: 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Truck 20 with my medical law 31-23-1115, see your way. Special 28 telling on the front, 37-year-old female does it 23.

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Truck 25, respond, medical on 21, net, stand 3939, Roland Avenue, Parkway 217, between Rectory Lane and West 21st Street, solicitor. 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

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Box area 8-30, 1018 West Fayetteville Street for investigation, 0050.

0: 29 respond, that's about 29, that's 21, 4800 Yellowwood Avenue, 23rd, 73rd, beautiful. Engine 29 respond, that's 29, 21, 4800 Yellowwood Avenue, beautiful, 17 Bravo 4 respond, 78 male, 74.
1: Truck 8, Medi 12, EMS 1 respond, medical along 3054, 3722 Greenville Road, between Sharon Lee Road and West Patasco Avenue. Gen-age unknown, non-breathing. Truck 8, Medic 12, EMS 1 respond, medical along 30-54, 3722 Greenville Road for non-breathing. Non-echo 1 response, over.

0: Anthony. I live at 1018 Landville, Tennessee. Could you report running through the walls of their home? But that we shut the door off to their house and told me to do it.
1: Anthony, you are unreadable.
0: I just say, team up playing Bill says they see your footer running through their walls. Request that we shut their footer off, so we did that for the time of service.
1: Okay, sir, double jump.

Taylor 26, medical arm 51-23, 515 airway, half away, for a stroke, truck 21 scene requesting 57-year-old female. Taylor 26, medical arm 51-23, 115 airway, half away, 7-year-old female. Stroke 28 Charlie 1, 101.

0: 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Engine 36, Bucks Area 53-71, 5000 Barber National Pike, reported outside fire by the sewer, 103.
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Engine 33 Tower 1, Sierra 33-60, 925 North Broadway, in front of 108 Ashland Avenue. 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Food are burning. 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Engine 33 Tower 1, Sierra 33-60, 925 North Broadway, front of 108. 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

0: 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We had a clear thing. We had a vehicle fire that started in the health department, confirmed by the driver. She was turned over to 9 Adam 24.
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0: Page 53, 5,000 Chrome National Plate. Had a small fire inside of one of the sewers, probably from a discarded cigarette with this dry heat. Extinguished. I'm in service.
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Amber 30 Medical, I'm T5-23, 1644 Chip Street, Alameda, for the assault. 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
1: 10-58. We have a total of 5 vehicles on fire, extinguished with the assistance of Engine 47 and Truck 21. FIB,
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1: Amplified 9, Delta 18, 10-58 got the car. Could you hold me out for decon?
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Problem residential alarm. 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Truck 12 responds. Box area 40-73-507 over the Hyde Avenue for private residential alarm. Zone unknown 130.

have a 24 responder and lost a crash 42 cell phone to have me on Watson Street. Put a heated closure. I have a 24 responder, medical alarms. 6-42 South Central Avenue, Watson Street, on the outside corner. Put a heated closure. 20 Alpha 1 response. 130 male, 130.

Virginia 44, respond, medical line 44, dash 44, 1, Brooklyn Avenue, 556, between West University Park and West Coast Spring Lane, for list of this. Engine 44, respond, medical line 44, dash 44, 1, Roland Avenue, Park 506, for list of this.

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Truck 49 respond back to everyone at 2111 12 East 36th Street, Pink Temple Road in Orlando Road for the residential alarm. Truck 49 respond back to 31-2111 12 East 36th Street for the residential alarm.

1534 Miracle Lawn, 53-32-3600 West Harrington Street, Apartment 2L at Allendale Street. 45-year-old male, psychiatric alert. 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

0: certainly not. It's going to be a malfunction small development. We also must start one small development apiece.
1: True, aye, sir.

8 respond, medical alarm 8-81 North Mount Street and Baker Street, vehicle accident. 8 respond, medical alarm 8-81 North Mount Street and Baker Street for vehicle accident, 29 Bravo, response to

think it fits the flow of medical logic that physiology creates the force of any function of open trees that are unconscious. In this case, we form an apologist that is written on the face, that she had to pose those on a conscious, and that's to form some of your females.

0: FIV-22.
1: FIV-22
0: in car 41 are going to be clear of tactical stuff new. Last main fire department unit on scene.
1: All right, sir.

M25 respond, medical on 6-50, 900 East Bay Street, the post office single on Front Street and Coleman Street, non-conscious. M25 respond, medical on 6-50, 900 East Bay Street, the post office are unconscious. 31 deaths to respond, 25-year-old female,

2035 San Francisco Medical Line 20-5033 at the Avenue between North Longwood Street and North Lowell Street for a knee injury. It's 2035 San Francisco Medical Line 20-5033 Belmont Avenue for the knee injury.

Anybody takes a storm medical on Friday 3-5-8-4-7, part 7, your farm 203, St. Shelburne Road, in Park Village, of course. But it's a Anybody takes a storm medical on Friday 3-5-8-4-7-3-0-7, part 7, your farm 203, 6-6. 26 Delta 1 response, 60 old.

Level 24 response. Article number 2-52, 1900 South Hanover Street between West Wells Street, West McComas Street, at the Quill in the lobby. 23-year-old male. Assault. Level 24 respond, Madam Orlong, 2-52, 1900 South Hanover Street at the Quill in the lobby for an assault. Four Bravo 1 response, 2-32.

Agent 43, Medic 6 and Swan Medical on 43 at 62, P202 Ready Avenue, Singing Cave Avenue, Glenwood Avenue, for unconscious. Agent 43, Medic 6 and Swan Medical on 43 at 62, 6202 Ready Avenue, for unconscious. 31 Delta 2 with Swan, 35 year old female, 2000.

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8036 for spawn alongside of Anvil 27. 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

Animal 20 Reform Medical on P20-40, 6200 Eastern Avenue, St. Alberino Street and Folcroft Street for the assault. 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

April 28, we saw a medical alarm 52-20-3403 Park Heights Avenue between Ricetown Road and Druid Park Drive on the second floor. 42-year-old male, sick. April 28, we saw a medical alarm 52-20-3403 Park Heights Avenue, second floor for 6, 26 Omega 6 response

I found that 16 Farm Medical Lawn Peapod at 61-22-23 Russell Street, Department Alpha, between East 26th and Half Street and East 23rd Street for the chest pain. Truck Farm at 16 with Farm Medical Lawn Peapod. That's 61-22-23 Russell Street, Department Alpha for the chest pain. 10 Charlie 1 response, 47-year-old male, 235.

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Box area 42-61, 3414 Harper Road, True Gobble Avenue and Lake Avenue. Investigate report of LSI fire. Squad 54 report, respond. Box area 42-61, 3414 Harper Road. Investigate report of LSI fire.

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Abdominal pain. 36-year-old female. Truck 26, Yambo 30, medical arm 27-70. 3223 Chesterfield Avenue, Minnesota Avenue. 36-year-old female, first subject with abdominal pain. 24 Charlie 4 response.

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0: Unit is on West Coast Line 43-20, engine 43 on scene. Reports two car, two vehicle accident. Engine 43 will investigate. Engine 43 heads east.

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0: gonna go back to unit going back to alarm. 20-20, age of 20. Respond. 2825 Clifton Avenue for the investigation.
1: Communication standing in all units on box alarm 20-20. All units are in service with the exception of engine 20. There is no fire at the location. It's going to be for an attempted person to set the fire, attempted to set a fire. So engine 20 is the only unit responding. All units acknowledged, please, at 359.
2: What else, Rich?
1: You're in service, sir. No fire.

is responding in the box alarm. 20-20, be advised, the box is canceled. Engine 20 is the only unit going to be responding in for investigative reports trying to set a fire. There is no fire location.

49-year-old female, sick and unwell. Anvil 19, respond medical alone, 29-30, 2483 West Cold Spring Lane, sick and unwell. 26 Alpha 10, respond 4.

Clark 39 respond. Black Clark 4-30, 1549 North Big Grove, between Lockery and Boulevard, Sidwick Avenue, for less than so long. Clark 39 respond. Black Clark 4-30, 1549 North Gate Grove, for the residential along.

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1: Truck 16, Medic 4, respond medical alarm 13-10, 1701, Utah Place Apartment 22 between Wilson Street and Lawn Street, 93-year-old female with chest pain. 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

currently take Islam medical law. Brighton Street. For the patient that says, truck 18 is farm medical law, primary escort, pick up 10 Public Road Street, 8 Preston Street, and Brighton Street. For the patient that says, 4 17.

Anvil 2664 Medical Alarm 35-51-4005 8th Street between Jack Street and Stone Street, 82-year-old male, diabetic alert. 2664 Medical Alarm 35-51-4005 8th Street for diabetic alert. 13 Alpha 1 response 14.

Medica 9-4, Medica 4, I'm telling you, I see 8-8-2703, that was low as 8-16, and I haven't given for a lot of me before. Medica 9-4, Medica 9-20, I see 8-8-2703, that was low as 8-16, and I haven't given for a fall, and I'm going to go back to 4-6, yo, man.

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non-emergency on Vice Area, 33-30, Engine 33 report. 1313 Cahill Avenue, between East Preston Street and East Hoffman Street for lift assist. Non-emergency on Vice Area, 33-30, Engine 33 report. 1313 Cahill Avenue for lift assist.

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1: That's area 43-70, 512 Harwood Avenue. At Ready Avenue, commercial fire alarm. Receiving a pull station, first floor. Engine 44, truck 25, respond. That's area 43-70, 512 Harwood Avenue. At Ready Avenue, commercial fire signal, pull station, reported to be on the first floor. Timeout 504. 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

Engine 50 Medic 2, EMS 1, respond medical alarm 50-1, 6200 block of Eastbourne Avenue in the rear between Charlotte Avenue and Pumphrey Street for the non-breathing. Engine 50 Medic 2, EMS 1, respond medical alarm 50-1, 6200 block of Eastbourne Avenue in the rear for the non-breathing. 9 Echo 1 response 505.

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0: Minute 15, truck 8, this is Roger Call. 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

0: 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Queen Lock Raven Boulevard, Waverly Way, chest pains, 10 Delta 2 response. 53-year-old female, JML 516.
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Make six respond medical on 4-81 534 Rochester Ave between York Road and Alhambra Avenue for an assault. Unknown age female, police on scene. Make six respond medical alarm 4-81 534 Rochester Avenue between York Road and Alhambra Avenue for the assault. Unknown age, adult female, police on scene requesting timeout 520.

Engine 46, ambulance 28, respond, medical alarm 46-63. Liberty Heights Avenue, West Northern Parkway, for the traffic accident. Engine 46, ambulance 28, respond, medical alarm 46-63, Liberty Heights Avenue, West Northern Parkway, for the traffic accident. 39-year-old female, 29, Omega 1, response 524.

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For the stroke. 915, respond medical alarm T5-50, East North Avenue and Asquith Street. For the stroke. Female patient, 526.

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0: 26 respond that a call alarm 23-10, North Howard Street and West Fayette Street for the injuries from a fall. Ambulance 26 respond that a call alarm 23-10, North Howard Street and West Fayette Street for the injuries from a fall. 50-year-old male, 17501, response 538.
1: Squad 54, minute 13, EMS 2, response clinical alarm 42-62. East 32nd Street at Hartford Road, not breathing. Unknown age male. Squad 54, medic 13, EMS 2, respond. Medical alarm 42-62, East 32nd Street at Hartford Road. Patient reported to be on the sidewalk. Unknown age male, not breathing. 9 echo 1 response. Timeout 5:30.

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M092 response, medical alarm 31-63. 2700 North Charles Street between West 27th and West 28th Streets for a fall, 55-year-old male. M019 respond, medical alarm 31-63. 2700 North Charles Street between West 27th and West 28th Streets for a fall, 17 Bravo 1, timeout 600 now.

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Criminal lift assist.

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Engine 35, Medic 5 response, medical alarm 35-80, 3300 South Hanover Street at Frankfurst Avenue for a vehicle accident. Police on scene, 5-0.

Engine 23 Rescue 1 respond. Elevator alarm 23-21, 330 North Charles Street, between West Pleasant and East Mulberry Street. Disabled occupied elevator. Engine 23 Rescue 1 respond. Elevator alarm 23-21, 330 North Charles Street, between West Pleasant Street and East Mulberry Street. Disabled occupied elevator.

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0: EMS 23 respond, medical alarm 51-12, 1427 North Decker Avenue between East Hoffman Street and East Oliver Street for the injuries from a fall. EMS 23 respond, medical alarm 51-12, 1427 North Decker Avenue for the injuries from a fall, 46-year-old male, 17 Alpha 2 response 618.
1: Truck 12, Medic 17, respond. 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Between Liberty Heights and Haddon Avenue for an unknown problem. Unknown age male. Patient reported to be in a dark vehicle. Truck 12, Medic 17, respond. Medical alarm 40-1, 3607 Glen Oak Avenue at Haddon Avenue for an unknown problem. 32 Delta 1 response. Unknown age male. Patient reported to be in a dark colored car, possibly a Honda. Timeout 618.

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make 13 responsible on 31-32. 1308 Windermere Avenue between Lock Raven Boulevard and the Alameda for hemorrhage, 86-year-old male. Medic 13 responds, medical alarm, 31-32. 1308 Windermere Avenue between Lock Raven Boulevard and the Alameda for hemorrhage, 21 Charlie 1 response, 706-22.

0: man, police just pulled up. They had a check for well-being call for the same place. Did you get a callback number or apartment number we could try?
1: I tried to call back. There was no answer. I don't have an apartment number for this one. It did come in as a female caller, but no name.
0: Officer's asking for the last four of the callback number if you have it.
1: 2271.
0: It's the same number. We'll try and investigate.
1: All right, I'll try to call back one more time.
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0: Engine 23 rescue 1, respond elevator alarm 23-21, 330 North Charles Street, between West Pleasant and East Mulberry Street. Disable electrified elevator. Engine 23 rescue 1, respond. Elevator alarm 23-21, 330 North Charles Street, between West Pleasant Street and East Mulberry Street. Disable electrified elevator. Timeout 630.
1: Engine 44, respond. Marco alarm 44-23, 5307 St. Albans Way, between Witherspoon Road and St. Dunstan's Road. Permit injuries from fall. Engine 44, respond. Marco alarm 44-23, 5307 St. Albans Way. Permit injuries from fall. 81-year-old male, 17 Alpha 2, respond to 631.
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on medical alarm 47-80, 1087 Wilmington Avenue, apartment number 1, between Jensen Avenue and Cohen Avenue, for the fall. Ambulance 8 respond, medical alarm 47-80, 1087 Wilmington Avenue, apartment number 1, with an injury from the fall, 45-year-old female, 17 Charlie 2 response, 630.

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It's a vehicle accident. Make 911 location. Medic 5 for Spahn Medical along 35-80, 3300 South Hanover Street. Vehicle accident. Medic 9 on location requesting second ALS 632.

and 58 10 Respond Medical on 58-50, 2920 Waterview Avenue at the BP gas station between Cherry Hill Road and Eric Street for the chest pain trouble reason. And 58 Medic 10 Respond Medical on 58-50, 2920 Waterview Avenue at the BP gas station for the chest pain trouble breathing. 10 Delta 2 Response 633.

Traffic and paramedic 2 respond medical along 42-10, 2505, Hermosa Avenue, between Linden Avenue and Catalpa Road for the hemorrhage. Squad 64 Medic 2 respond medical along 42-10, 2505 Hermosa Avenue for the hemorrhage. 52-year-old male, 21 Bravo 1 response 635.

Truck 12, ambulance 27, respond medical along 40-73-5210 Belleville Avenue between Milford Avenue and Marmon Avenue for the breathing problems. Truck 12, ambulance 27, respond medical along 40-73-5210 Belleville Avenue for the breathing problems. 65-year-old male, 6-2, response 636.

Engine 29, respond on medical 129-40, 2501 Violet Avenue, apartment number 610 South. Cross Street at Cottage Avenue. For the chest pain. Engine 29, respond medical 129-40, 2501 Violet Avenue, apartment number 610 South. For the chest pain. Electrical pain. 10 Charlie 2, response 6.

and 27 respond 911 on 27-30, 4911 Goodnell Road, apartment G is in George, between Gumbler Avenue and Crenshaw. Been unconscious overdose. Inch 27 respond medical along 27-30, 4911 Goodnell Road, apartment G is in George, pretty unconscious overdose. 25-year-old female, 23 Delta 2 response 64.

31-15, EMS-4 respond, medical alarm 54-20, 6116 Bel Air Road, between Springwood Avenue and Rath Avenue, 29 reading. Truck 30-15, EMS-4 respond, medical alarm 54-20, 6116 Bel Air Road, for the non-breathing. 6, Echo 1 response, 644.

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ALS 22, EMS 5, respond to assist truck 12 on location requesting ALS. 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

FEMA 5 cancel the call. ASU-1 respond to assist truck 12 on scene requesting ALS medical alarm 40-73, 5210 Belleville Avenue between Milford Avenue and Marvin Avenue for the breathing problem. ASU-1 respond to assist truck 12 on location requesting ALS medical alarm 40-73, 5210 Belleville Avenue for the breathing problem. 65-year-old male. 6 Delta 2 response, 648. EMS 5 cancel the call. EMS 5 cancel the call. 649.

0: Unit 26 respond on a call along 5-71, 224 South Broadway, parking number 3, between East Pratt Street and Gulf Street for the abdominal pain. Unit 26 respond on a call along 5-71, 224 South Broadway, parking number 3, for the abdominal pain. 34-year-old female, 1 Alpha 1 response, 651.
1: CU1 and CU1 in service, 651.

Romania 22 respond medical on 53-1, 4618 Rokeby Road at the entrance to the rear between Swan Avenue and Glen Allen Drive. 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

Santa Gate can respond. 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Put the case. Medicaid team respond. 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Put the sick case. 68-year-old female, 26 Alpha 11, response 655.

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Baltimore City Fire Department 0702. Attention all companies, all outdoor activities are canceled. Current temperature degrees with a heat index of 94. Due to excessive heat conditions, members will be permitted to wear an approved BCFD t-shirt in accordance with MOP 363-03. Officers will be responsible for enforcement of the approved Baltimore City Fire Department t-shirt outlined in the MOP. Hydration. As temperatures climb, it is essential for members to stay hydrated. Hydration is critical for optimal performance. Progressive dehydration impairs performance, mental capacity, perception of effort, and can be life-threatening. To help stop dehydration before it starts, limit the use of stimulants and stay adequately hydrated. Optimally, a minimum of 64 ounces of water should be consumed daily. Do not wait for signs of dehydration. Drink water like your life depends on it, because it does. Baltimore City Fire Department 70.

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Ambo 28 respond, medical alarm 40-70, 4302 Wentworth Road, 340 Lane, El Dorado Avenue, trouble breathing, 6 Delta 2 response, timeout 704.

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Sustainable 22 on scene. Medical alarm 53.1, 618, Rokeby Road in the rear. Between Swan Avenue and Glen Allen Drive. 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Medical alarm 53-1, 4618, Rokeby Road in the rear. Between Swan Avenue and Glen Allen Drive. Timeout 7.

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Truck 12 respond, request medic 15 on scene, medical alarm 40-73, 5210 Belleville Avenue, between Milford and Marmon Avenue. Timeout 719.

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Tower 1, Medics ever respond, medical alarm 6-8300 East Madison Street in the parking lot between Falls Way and Constitution Street. Breathing problems, asthma attack. Tower 1, Medics 7, respond, medical alarm 6-8300 East Madison Street in the parking lot for the breathing problems, asthma attack. 45-year-old female, 6 Delta 1, response.

Kimbo 25, respond, medical alarm 31-61, 341 Woodbridge Avenue, between Guilford Avenue and Barclay Street, an eye problem. Kimbo 25, respond, medical alarm 31-61, 341 Woodbridge Avenue, between Guilford Avenue and Barclay Street, an eye problem. 83-year-old female, 16 Alpha 3 response, time out 735.

0: 151 respond medical alarm 5-20, 229 North Missouri Avenue between East Fayette Street and Orleans Street. 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Engine 51 respond medical alarm 5-20, 229 North Missouri Avenue. 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
1: Medic 1 responds, medical alarm 58-53, 2822 Spelman Road, between Denham Circle North, Bridgeview Road, for sick case, 45-year-old female. Medic 1 responds, medical alarm 58-53, 2822 Spelman Road, between Denham Circle North and Bridgeview Road, for sick case, 26 Charlie 1 response, time out 736.

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Medical alarm 27-72, 3106 Cliffmont Avenue, between Valley Road and Annetta Avenue, for ineffective breathing, 56-year-old female. 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Medical alarm 27-72, 3106 Cliffmont Avenue, between Valley Road and Annetta Avenue, for ineffective breathing, 6 Echo 1 response. Timeout 4-740. Number 19, respond. Medical alarm 45-20, 6109 Ivy Mount Road, between Rovine Drive, for fall, 76-year-old male. Number 19, respond. Medical alarm 45-20, 6109 Ivy Mount Road at Rogine Drive, for fall, 17 Alpha 4 response. Timeout 7.

Engine 58, respond medical alarm 58-53, 2822 Spelman Road between Denham Circle North, Bridgeview Road for sick case, 45-year-old female. Engine 58, respond medical alarm 58-53, 2822 Spelman Road between Denham Circle North, Bridgeview Road for sick case, 26 Charlie 1 response, timeout 7413.

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Medical alarm, 5410, 3523 Glenmore Avenue, first floor, for the non-breathing. 9 Echo 1, response.

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Engine 20 had 14 respond, had a call alarm 20-31, West North Avenue and Ashburton Street for the breathing problems. 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
1: 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The diabetic not alert. 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For the diabetic not alert. 27-year-old male, 13 Charlie 1, response 1715. 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
2: 16819 responds, medical alarm 46-83, 36 on Clark Lane, apartment 601, Green Park Heights Avenue, Williamson Avenue, for unconscious, 25-year-old male. Truck 16819 responds, medical alarm 46-83, 3601 Clark Lane, apartment 601, Green Park Heights Avenue, Williamson Avenue, unconscious, 31 Delta 4 response, timeout 800.

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Medical alarm 13-81, West North Avenue on McCulloch Street at the Carroll gas station. For the unknown problem, Mandale. Engine 13 respond, medical alarm 13-81, North Avenue and McCullough Street at the Carroll gas station. For the unknown problem, Mandale, 40-year-old male, 32 Delta 1 response, 0800 hours.

Non-emergency response box area 27-41, engine 27 report 5706 Denwood Avenue, between Clayberry and Truesdale Avenue for lift assist. Non-emergency response box area 27-41, engine 27 report 5706 Denwood Avenue, between Clayberry and Truesdale Avenue for lift assist. Time at 807.

Yeah, 53, respond. Oh, sorry, 53-21, 4017 Colborne Road, Quinn Lyndhurst Street, Wobble Parkway. Potential fire alarm. Engine 53, respond. Back sorry, 53-20, 2017 Colborne Road, Quinn Lyndhurst Street, Wobble Parkway. Residential fire alarm, timeout 809.

1047 respond, Fox area, 58-61, 2500 Lakeland Avenue on the vacant lot, cross street of Holland Ferry Road, for vehicle fire. Engine 47 respond, medical alarm. Correction box area 58-61, 2500 Lakeland Avenue on the vacant lot with truck. For the vehicle fire, 8

and 30 minute 4 respond on a full alarm 53-20, 4243 Rokeby Road between North Woodington Road and Seminole Avenue for the chest pain not alert. And 30 minute 4 respond on a full alarm 53-20, 4243 Rokeby Road for the chest pain not alert. 78-year-old female, 10 Delta 1 response, 815.

Engine 58 responds on a compression box area 58-61, Lakeland Avenue, Hollis Ferry Road. Investigate the smoke. Engine 58 respond, box area 58-61, Lakeland Avenue, Hollis Ferry Road. Investigate the smoke. Time at 89.

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1: Hey, we arrived on the scene. 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

medical alarm 54-1, 5702 Avenue Avenue, between Hazelwood Avenue and Ashcrest Avenue, for the breathing problems. Squad 54, Medic 10, respond, medical alarm 54-1, 5702 Avenue Avenue, for the breathing problems. 6 Delta 1, response, reported to be a 50-year-old male, 824.

email 3 respond medical along 56-70, 2429 Perry Manor Road, between McLean Boulevard and Laurelton Avenue. Suicide case, reported violent, stage for police. Email 3 respond medical along 56-70, 2429 Perry Manor Road. Suicide case, violent, stage for police. 22-year-old male, 25 Alpha 1 response,

0: 12 medic 17 respond 5090 Clifton Avenue for hemorrhage. 12 medic 17 respond 5090 Clifton Avenue for hemorrhage. 21 Delta 4 831.
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N31 respond, medical 131-11, 601 Lion Oak Avenue, property number 106, St. O'Rourke Road and Posty Street. 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

0: and 14 Medic 1 respond. Medical Alarm 23-11, North Utah Street, West Mulberry Street. 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Medical Alarm 23-11, North Utah Street, West Mulberry Street. For the man down, possibly two males passed out. 32 Delta 1, response, 839.
1: Engine 56, response, 5519, Gerland Avenue. 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Medical correction, box 34-51, 5519, Gerland Avenue, off of LaSalle and Antenna. For the natural gas leak at 839.
0: 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Inner 22, respond, medical alarm 57-60, 1233, Church Street, apartment number 1, from the seizures. 36-year-old male, 12 Alpha 1, response, 839.

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0: and 51 McTell respond at a call on 51-6115 North Lakewood Avenue between East Fairmont Avenue and East Fayette Street. Pre-unknown problem, female down on sidewalk. Any 51 Medic 10 respond medical along 51-6115 North Lakewood Avenue. For the unknown problem, female down on sidewalk, 35-year-old female, 32-1 response 841.
1: I respond 601 Wyandotte Avenue, investigate the alarm bells. Truck 5 responds 601 Wyandotte Avenue. Escape the residential alarm bells at 841.

Mike 21 respond to the call number 53-52, 4718 Sayer Avenue, apartment B Bravo, between North Tremont Road and North Wickham Road, who attempted suicide. Medic 21 respond to the call number 53-52, 4718 Sayer Avenue, apartment B Bravo, who attempted suicide.

Engineer to clear some medical alarms, dash 51, 101 President Street off of Pratt and Stiles Street. For sick case, 35-year-old female. Hospital seizure, engine 6, medic 2, respond. Medical alarm 6-51, 101 President Street off of Pratt and Stiles, 626 Charlie 1, 844.

Engine 57 response. 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Engine 57 respond. Medical line 57-60. 1233 Church Street off of West Bay Avenue and Mount Hill Avenue. Apartment 1, standby for an angle 22. Procedure 840.

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1: Are you getting a alert for alarm activation at 601 YNF?
0: That's affirmative. I just went to security. He advised you guys straighten out. I'm trying to cancel truck 5.
1: All right, copy. Yeah, well, we're here for a medic run, and I'll handle the alarm system while I'm here too.
0: I copy. Truck five,
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0: A-47.
3: Avenue. For the hemorrhage, 18-year-old female, 21 Delta 4 response, 847.

Engine 13, Amber 8, respond, medical alarm. 13-21, 1600 West Mount Laurel Avenue. Between McMecken Street and West North Avenue. 3, overdose, abnormal breathing. Engine 13, ambulance 8, respond, medical alarm. 13-21, 1600 West Mount Laurel Avenue. 3, possible overdose with abnormal breathing. 63-year-old female. 23, Charlie 2, response, 849.

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0: Yeah.
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0: 850.
2: Five respond, medical 131-61, 335 East 27th Street, between Guilford Avenue and Berkeley Street, for the sick case. Truck 5 respond, medical 131-61, 335 East 27th Street, for the sick case. 89-year-old female, 26 Alpha 3 response.

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Assistant 45 on the scene. 2500 West Belvedere Avenue off of Sunset and Cordova Avenue. Elevated keys, truck 25 respond. Truck 45-4, 2500 West Belvedere Avenue. Weinberg Building. Assist. Engine 45 on the scene with elevator

Civic 13, response engine 31, standing by 601, Lionoke Avenue, apartment 106, 6 diabetic, 62-year-old female. Medic 13, respond assist engine 31, 601, Lionoke Avenue, apartment 106, 6 diabetic, 62-year-old female. 13 Charlie 3 at

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Medical alarm 56-70, 2429 Perry Manor Road, between McLean Boulevard and Walton Avenue. 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
1: Okay.
0: 87, respond medical alarm 23-1, 101 West Fayette Street, apartment 1026, between North Hanover and North Liberty Street, for seizure. 12 Charlie 4, response, timeout 903.

Engine 46, Hamlet 28 response, on the corner line 46-42, 3718 West Garrison Avenue, between Litchfield and Cordelia Avenue for an allergic reaction, 58-year-old female. Engine 46, Hamlet 28 response, medical alarm 46-42, 3718 West Garrison Avenue, between Litchfield and Cordelia Avenue for an allergic reaction, 2 Delta 2 response, timeout 90.

Engine 43 respond, medical MRI 43-20, 5712 the Alameda, Apartment C, Charles, between Evesham Avenue, Ramblewood Road, allergic reaction, 34-year-old female. 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

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Respond. Medical alarm 31-61, 335 East 27th Street, between Guilford Avenue and Barclay Street, for sick case, 89-year-old female. Thanks, Tim. Respond. Medical alarm 31-61, 335 East 27th Street, between Guilford Avenue and Barclay Street, sick, 26 out to 3, timeout 908.

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Elevator alarm 23-14, 111 West Center Street, between Ploy Street, Park Avenue. 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Engine 23, Rescue 1, respond. Elevator alarm 23-14, 111 West Center Street, between Ploy Street, Park Avenue. Disabled occupied elevator. 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

516 was on. And law 46-1, 5417 Lisa Sound Road between Rockfield Avenue. Climate unconscious for removing 7-year-old male. Truck 16 was on. Medical alarm. 46-1, 5417, Western Town Road, unconscious for removing 7-year-old male. 31 Delta 3 response. 9

Agent 33, number 20, respond. Technical on 33-70, Winchester Street, East Middle Street. Procedure. Unknown age male. Agent 33, number 20, respond. Medical alarm 33-70, Winchester Street, East Middle Street, for the seizure. 12 for response, timeout 970.

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0: 25 on the left over there. We had two citizens self-extricated on the elevator. Tried to reset the elevator. Unsuccessful. Great. This is on the same obvious.

0: Central Paramedic 16 EMS 5 respond medical alarm 40-50 3412 Powhatan Avenue between Denison Street and North Edward Street. 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
1: Engine 46 respond, medical alarm 40-10, 3917 Ridgewood Avenue, the Garrison Boulevard, procedure, 36-year-old female. Engine 46 respond, medical alarm 40-10, 3917 Ridgewood Avenue, the Garrison Boulevard, for the seizure, 12 Charlie 3 response, at about 933.
0: And 14 Tower 1 responds. Box area 23-81, 636 West Lexington Street, between North Arch Street and North Pine Street, for the pilot commercial alarm, carbon monoxide detector. Tower 1, correction, and 14 Tower 1 respond. Box area 23-81, 636 West Lexington Street, for the pilot commercial alarm, reported to be carbon monoxide alarm, 930.

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Medical alarm 29-82. 3217 Spalding Avenue. 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

0: Able 803, respond to medical alarm 29-11, 2525 West Belvedere Avenue, room 46, Queen Sunset Road, Cordova Avenue for 6. Able 803, respond to medical alarm 29-11, 2525 West Belvedere Avenue, room 46, Queen Sunset Road, Cordova Avenue for sick case 26 Alpha 1, timeout 948.
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Engine 14, Evo 802 responds, 94 alarm, 23-10, 112 North Lexington, correction, 112 North Utah Street, Lexington Market, upper level, between Marion Street and West Lexington Street, for an overdose, 35-year-old female. Engine 14, Evo 802 responds, medical alarm, 23-10, 112 North Utah Street, at Lexington Market, upper level, between Marion Street and West Lexington Street, for an overdose, 23 Charlie 1, time out.

Amber 25, respond, medical alarm. T5-51, 1811 North Spring Street, between East Lafayette Avenue. Who's the case? Amber 25, respond, medical alarm. T5-51, 1811 North Spring Street. For the sick case, 91-year-old female, 26 Charlie 1, response, 950.

0: 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Med 15, respond to medical alarm 55-50, South Monroe Street at Wicomico Street for the fainting 31 Charlie 1, timeout 956.
1: Engine 2, respond, box area 2-1, 115 Warren Avenue between Lake Street and Warren Alley for the part residential alarm. Engine 2, respond, box area 2-1, 116 Warren Avenue for the private residential alarm, 956.

Flight 15, I'm going to go along T5-51, 1811 North Spring Street, Cross Street, East Lafayette Avenue, Vincent Case, upper level consciousness, medic 16, respond, medical along T5-51, 1811 North Spring Street, Vincent Case, upper level consciousness, 26 Charlie 1, response, reported to be a 91-year-old female, 10-0.

Engine 51, but 24 response. Medical alarm 51-1, 211 North Highland Avenue. Twin East Fayette Street, Pulaski Highway for heat exposure. 60-year-old male. Engine 51, but 24 response. Medical alarm 51-1, 211 North Highland Avenue. Twin East Fayette Street, Pulaski Highway. Heat exposure, 20 Delta 1 response. Time out 10-02.

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For this case, Annual 26 Respond Medical Alarm 8-20, 1314 West Lamino Street, B Bravo. For the sick case, 15-year-old female, 26 Charlie 2, response 10-0.

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Medical alarm 27-61, 3308 Lindale Avenue, between St. Cloud and Highview Avenue for chest pain, 69-year-old female. 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Medical alarm 27-61, 3308 Lindale Avenue, between St. Cloud Avenue and Highview Avenue for chest pains. 10 Charlie 3, response. Time out 10-07.

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And Medic 6 respond Medical Alarm 27-61, 3308 Lindale Avenue for the chest pain. 69-year-old female, 10 Charlie 3 response 10.

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Engine 20, medic 12 respond. Medical alarm 20-50. 1119 Poplar Grove Street between Riggs Avenue and Winchester Street for a fall. 17 Delta 4 response. Timeout 10-12.

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Medical alarm T5-51, 1811 North Spring Street, between Cross Street at East Lafayette Avenue, for the sick. 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Medical alarm T5-51, 1811 North Spring Street, for the sick. 91-year-old female. Francis Charlie 1, response 10.

I had four respond at 415-2111 Eastern Avenue between South Duncan Street and South Collington Avenue. Pretty unconscious, now alert. Medic 4 respond medical alarm. 5-1-2111 Eastern Avenue. Pretty unconscious, now alert. 34-year-old male. 31 Charlie 1 response 10.

Unit 3 respond. Medical alarm 40-71, Glenbrook Avenue and Liberty Heights Avenue, across from the shop right. Been fainting, now alert. Unit 3 respond. Medical alarm 40-71, Glenbrook Avenue and Liberty Heights Avenue, across from the shop right. Been fainting, now alert. 65-year-old male, 31 Alpha 1 response, 1024.

truck 20 and 30 respond medical along T20-20, 6500 block Eastern Avenue at the McDonald's at Kane Street for vehicle accident. Truck 20 and 30 respond medical along T20-20, 6500 block Eastern Avenue at the McDonald's at Kane Street for vehicle accident. 29 Bravo 1 response, time out 10.

Ambulance 28, respond medical along 46-70, 5708 Wabash Avenue, through West Northern Parkway and Mount Hope Drive. At the Harvest Fair, for the injuries from a fall, Ambulance 28, respond medical along 46-70, 5708 Wabash Avenue at the Harvest Fair. For the injuries from a fall, 52-year-old female, 17 Alpha 2, response 1030.

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Medical alarm 29-11. 2525 West Belvedere Avenue, between Sunset Road and Cordova Avenue, for the sick case. Ambulance 19, respond. Medical alarm 29-11. 2525 West Belvedere Avenue, for the sick case. 42-year-old female, 26 Omega 28, response. 10:30.

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Truck time at a call respond on call on 14-30, 1532 West Lexington Street, apartment number 1, between North Stricker Street and North Gilmore Street, with a chest pain. Truck 10 medical respond medical alarm 14-30, 1532 West Lexington Street, apartment number 1, for the chest pain. 40-year-old female, 10 Delta for response, 1037.

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1: Seven respond medical along 51-22, 4404 Grapevine Way, between St. Clair's Court and Maple Shade Drive. 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Little chest pain, trouble breathing. 30-year-old female, 10-1 response, 1052.

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Box area 36-20, Edmondson Avenue and North Monroe Street for the vehicle fire. 1055.

0: 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No one's assigned yet.
1: I copy. Car isn't actually on fire. It's just slightly smoking. It's like she probably has, burned up a brake rotor. But it's blocking on the, it's not blocking. It's a portal over to the side of the road, which need a radio car and a tow truck.
0: Engine 36, 10

N51 at a time response, medical alarm 33-21, 1620 Edison Highway, the Eastern District, Community Federal Street, East Glanville Street, trouble breathing, unknown age female. Engine 51, medic 10 response, medical alarm 33-21, 1620 Edison Highway, the Eastern District, between East Federal and East Lankville Street, trouble breathing, unknown age female, police on scene, time 1100 hours.

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1: Fuel of 1102.
2: I'm at northbound I-95 near the gas station for an unknown problem. 50-year-old female. Patient reported being in a wheelchair. Engine 58, medic 1, respond. Northbound Maryland 295 at northbound I-95 near the gas station for an unknown problem. 32 Delta 1, response. Time out 11-0.

1041 and the 20 respond on Law 51-1, 450 North Holland Avenue, and Rocket Highway and Jefferson Street. Injury from a fall, 28-year-old male, problem breathing. Engine 41, Ambul 20 respond, medical alarm 51-1, 450 North Holland Avenue, injury from a fall, breathing problem, 28-year-old male, 17-1, 5-5 respond, 11-0.

Boulevard, 43-72, 5920 York Road, between East Belvedere Avenue and Hutchins Avenue. Heat exposure, 60-year-old male. Medicaid team respond. Medical alarm, 43-72, 5920 York Road, between East Belvedere and Hutchins Avenue. Heat exposure, 20 Charlie 1 response, 10-1104.

0: is 56, Medic 21, EMS 4, on Medical on 56-50, 3025 Glenwood Avenue, between Hoffer Road and N Avenue, non-Raven. 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
1: Truck 16, Rescue 1, respond, elevator alarm 46-60, 4601 West Northern Parkway, between Wabash Avenue and Metro Drive, disabled occupied elevator. Truck 16, Rescue 1, respond, elevator alarm 46-60, 4601 West Northern Parkway, between Wabash Avenue and Metro Drive, disabled occupied elevator, time 1111.

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Cleanwell, Warner Hill and Road, trouble breathing, 86-year-old male. Anybody to respond, medical alarm 43-41, 1601 East Belvedere Avenue, room 105. Between Wellborn and Hillen Road, trouble breathing, 6 Charlie 1 response, timeout 11:13.

Engine 51, Medic 16, respond. Medical alarm, 51-1, 3401 Pulaski Highway at McDonald's. Between North Highland Avenue, North Cochran Street for seizure. Unknown age male. Engine 51, Medic 16, respond. Medical alarm, 51-1, 3401 Pulaski Highway at McDonald's. Between North Highland Avenue, North Cochran Street for seizure. 12 Delta 4, response, time at 11:14.

0: And we'll 805 respond back along 33-6110, Norwalk, one road between North Chapman Gate Lane and Kingston Road, 21208. Source authorized female patient. And we'll 805 respond back along 33-6110, Norwalk, one road, source authorized 52-year-old female, 25 Bravo to respond, Ava Wookie.
1: Engine 6, Medic 21, responds medical alarm 6-1, 1104 Orleans Street, apartment 202, between Forest and Asqua Street, chest pains, trouble breathing, 56-year-old female. Engine 6, Medic 21, responds medical alarm 6-1, 1104 Orleans Street, apartment 202, between Forest Street and Asqua Street, chest pains, trouble breathing, 10 Charlie 1, response, time at 11:15.
0: And it's 46 Medical Routine Response, Medical Alarm 46-40-5238, Linden Hike Avenue, at West Belvedere Avenue, unknown medic problem, 30-year-old male, lying on a porch. And it's 46 Medical Routine Response, Medical Alarm 46-40-5238, Linden Hike Avenue, climbing on a front porch, 30-year-old male, 32 Delta 1 response, 7.

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0: 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One of the people trapped is complaining of chest pain. You got Medic 15 coming out to you.

number 23, respond, medical alarm, 52-51, 2121 Walbrook Avenue, between North Pulaski and North Smallwood Street for an assault. Number 23, respond, medical alarm, 52-51, 2121 Walbrook Avenue, between North Pulaski and North Smallwood Streets for the assault. Time at 11:24.

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It's going to be an Odyssey Hotel. Injury from assault. 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

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East 29th Street, Greenmount Avenue at the McDonald's. 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East 29th Street, Greenmount Avenue at the McDonald's. 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

Ambo 25, respond. Medical alarm 51-1, 3250 East Fayette Street, Aldi's parking lot. Between Northeast Avenue and North Clinton Street for sick case. Police on scene. Ambo 25, respond. Medical alarm 51-1, 3250 East Fayette Street, Aldi's parking lot. Between Northeast Avenue and North Clinton Street. Sick, unknown age male. Police on scene requesting time at 11:27. Mm-hmm.

Medic 15, respond medical on 30-40, 2917 Stafford Street, between Hurley Avenue and Pulsley Avenue, sick, abnormal breathing, 18-year-old male. 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

Tango 8 of Summer respond, medical alarm 20-11. 400 West Saratoga Street between North Utah and Jasper Streets for hemorrhage. Adult male, police on scene. Tango 8 of 7 respond, medical alarm 23-11. 400 West Saratoga Street between North Utah and Jasper Streets for the hemorrhage. Adult male, police on scene requesting time at 11:30.

0: 1946, ambulance 8, respond medical alarm 46-40, 5211 Linden Heights Avenue, in the alley between West Belvedere Avenue. Just overdose. Engine 46, ambulance 8, respond medical alarm 46-40, 5211 Linden Heights Avenue, in the alley. Pretty unconscious, overdose, 40-year-old female, 23 Delta 2, response 1136.
1: Car 29 responds, medical alarm 4-1, 4202 St. George's Avenue, apartment 4, coming back to Springfield Avenue for chest pain, 72-year-old female. Car 29 responds, medical alarm 4-1, 4202 St. George's Avenue, apartment 4, coming back to Springfield Avenue for chest pains, 10 Charlie 3 response, time at 1137. Envoy 806 respond, medical alarm 52-30, 2601 Madison Avenue, apartment 712, between Henler Lane and Cloverdale Road, for an unknown problem, 68-year-old female. Envoy 806 respond, medical alarm 52-30, 2601 Madison Avenue, apartment 712, between Henler Lane and Cloverdale Road, for unknown problem, 32 Bravo 1 response, time at 1138.

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0: 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Rehab room 315 bed alpha between South Keaton Avenue and Bloomfield Avenue for the unconscious. Truck 8 respond medical alarm 30-52, 3320 Benson Avenue in rehab room 315 bed alpha for the unconscious trouble breathing 80-year-old male. 31 Delta 2 response 1140.
1: Engine 41, Medic 10, respond. 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Medical alarm 41-51, 1351 South Clinton Street, apartment 111, between Toon and Boston Streets for trouble breathing, 6 Delta 2 response, time at 1141.

Sacramento, please throw 8, respond medical 133-60, 2101 East Monument Street, northeast eating area, between Northchester Street and Northchester Street for the heat exposure. Email 308, respond medical 133-60, 2101 East Monument Street, northeast market eating area, for the heat exposure, 53-year-old male, 20 Alpha 1, response to him.

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1: Truck 12 respond, X area 40-1, 4215 Granada Avenue, between West Cold Spring Lane and Oakford Avenue. The medical alarm sounding. Truck 12 respond, X area 40-1, 4215 Granada Avenue, between West Cold Spring Lane and Oakford Avenue. The medical alarm, time at 11:15.

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Truck 3 respond, medical alarm 41-80, 127 South Clinton Street, between East Lombard and East Pratt Streets for fainting. 65-year-old male. Truck 3 responds, medical alarm 41-80, 127 South Clinton Street, between East Lombard and East Pratt Streets for the fainting. 1 Charlie 3 response, time at 11:52.

0: 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Non-emergency on Block Area 27-50, Truck 26 report 3653 Canyon Avenue for the smoke alarm installation, 1155.
1: Truck 23, report non-emergency box area 55-22, 818 Mangold Street between Sterrett and Scott Street for smoke alarm install. 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Truck 23, report 818 Mangold Street between Sterrett and Scott Street for smoke alarm install. 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

0: 23-63, Ramsey Street, West Berry Street, for sick case, police on scene. Agent 14 responds, medical alarm 23-63, Ramsey Street, West Berry Street, for sick case, police on scene requesting, I'm at 1157.
1: Papa 4 respond, medical alarm 42-50, 3004 Weaver Avenue between Hartford Road and Arabia Avenue to assist police on location with the sick case. 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
0: Agent 20 response, medical alarm 20-50, 3202 Brighton Street between North Alamont and North Hilton Streets for seizure, 50-year-old male. Agent 20 response, medical alarm 20-50, 3202 Brighton Street between North Alamont Street and North Hilton Street for the seizure, 12 Delta 2 response, time at 1158.

and 47 respond are going on 30-40, 2917 Stafford Street, between Hurley Avenue and Parksley Avenue, with an abdominal pain. Engine 47 respond medical on 30-40, 2917 Stafford Street, for the abdominal pain, 18-year-old male, 1 alpha 1 response, lung

Engine 6, respond medical alarm 6-13, 410 East Oliver Street, between Barclay Street and Brentwood Avenue, for the sick case. 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

0: Flight 9 respond, no goal on 30-75, 47 17, Wilson Street, between Brisbane Road and Charway Road, for the 6, not alert. Flight 9 respond, medical on 30-75, 47 17, Wilson Street, for the 6, not alert. 56-year-old male, 26, Alpha 1 response, 1206.
1: Agent 43 responds, medical alarm 43-72, 5845 York Road, between York and Rose, may have an unknown problem. 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

0: Baltimore City Fire Department, 12-11 hours. Attention all companies, outdoor activities are canceled this afternoon. Current temperature of 99 degrees with a heat index of 107 degrees. Due to the excessive heat conditions, members will be permitted to wear an approved VCFD t-shirt in accordance with MOP 363-03. Officers will be responsible for enforcement of the approved Baltimore City Fire Department t-shirt outlined in the MOP. Hydration message, as temperatures climb, it is essential for members to stay hydrated. Hydration is critical for optimal performance. Progressive dehydration impairs performance, mental capacity, perception of effort, and can be life-threatening. To help dehydration before it starts, limit the use of stimulants and stay adequately hydrated. Optimally, a minimum of 64 ounces of water should be consumed daily. Do not wait for signs of dehydration. Drink water like your life depends on it, because it does. Baltimore City Fire Department, 1212.
1: Annual Big Ten respond at a call on T20-70, 108 South Newkirk Street, Cross Street of Marlene at Meadow. 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

Truck 29 respond. I think 114-71, 405 East Goldsboro Lane. Between Kernwood Avenue and Cary York Lane for sick case, trouble breathing. 61-year-old female. Truck 29 respond. Medical alarm 4-71, 405 East Goldsboro Lane. Between Kernwood Avenue and Kern York Lane. For sick case, trouble breathing. 26 Charlie 2, time out 1213.

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S-1304 respond medical 113-81 West North Avenue and Drew Hill Avenue across the street from the church for the unconscious overdose. S-1304 respond medical 113-81 West North Avenue and Drew Hill Avenue across the street from the church for the overdose unconscious. 50-year-old male, 23 Delta 2 response, 1260.

0: 23 responds, medical alarm 23-61, 717 Washington Boulevard, by the Dollar General on the bus stop between South MLK and West Berry Street. Heat exposure, 30-year-old male. Truck 23 respond, medical alarm 23-61, 717 Washington Boulevard, by the Dollar General on the bus stop between South MLK and West Berry Street for heat exposure. 20 Delta 1 response, timeout 1217.
1: Engine 8, respond, medical alarm 8-70, West Rainville Street at the laundromat for the sick case. Engine 8, respond, medical alarm 8-70, North Fulton Avenue on West Rainville Street at the laundromat for the sick case. 53, male, 26, Charlie 2, response.

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2: Okay, 73-year-old female. Engine 31, respond. Medical alarm 4-53, 1537 Upshire Road between Bridgefield Road and Tivoli Avenue. First sick case, 26 Delta 1, response. Timeout 1219.

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2: Text on location, medical alarm 56-71, 5627 Pioneer Drive. 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

0: 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Engine 36, respond, Medical Alarm 14-60, 2409 Frederick Avenue at Sonny's Restaurant for the unconscious, 49-year-old female, possible diabetic emergency. 31 Delta 4, response, 1223.
1: Engine 47, respond, Medical 47-30, 1929 Griffiths Avenue between Washington Boulevard and Carroll Street. Get the transit on by 47-30, 1929 Griffiths Avenue between Washington Boulevard and Carroll Street. I'm at 1224.

Inch 58 responds, Ox Area 47-30, 1925 Griffith Avenue in the alley between Washington Boulevard and Carroll Street to investigate the smoking transformer. Engine 58 responds, Ox Area 47-30, 19... 19-

0: 12:25.
1: Truck 30, respond medical on 54-51, 4603 LaSalle Avenue, between Plainfield and Nell Avenue, for sick case, 87-year-old female. Truck 30, respond medical on 54-51, 4603 LaSalle Avenue, between Plainfield and Nell Avenue, for sick case, 26 Delta 1, timeout, 12:26.

0: 52 respond by Victoria 29-30, 2512 Oswego Avenue between Rolling View Avenue and Pomo Road for gas leak. Engine 52 respond. Fax area 29-30, 2512 Oswego Avenue. Between Rolling View Avenue and Pomal Road for gas leak. Timeout 1227.
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0: Truck 16, respond. 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Vertus Park Drive, Metro Drive for the seizure, 12 Delta 2 response, timeout 1228.

0: 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Looks like we have the insulating oil for the transformer's leaking. There's no fire. It's going to be on BG&E pole 826-950. They are going to need to respond here. We will not be remaining.
1: All right, you said it's 826-950. 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

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Box area 56-61, 5707 Fair Oaks Avenue between Roselawn Avenue and Beachland Avenue. For the smoke detector sounding. 1254 respond. Box area 56-61, 5707 Fair Oaks Avenue. For the smoke detector sounding.

0: Tango 26, respond medical alarm 14-60. 2409 Frederick Avenue at Sonny's Restaurant, Queen Boulevard, Catherine Street. Front conscious, 43-year-old female. Tango 26, respond medical alarm 14-60. 2409 Frederick Avenue at Sonny's Restaurant, Queen Boulevard Street, South Catherine Street. Unconscious, 31 Delta 4, timeout 1237.
1: 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Medical alarm 5-76. 555 President Street, apartment number 1116, between Eastern Avenue and Fleet Street, for the breathing problems. Engine 5, respond. Medical alarm 5-76. 555 President Street, apartment number 1116, for the breathing problems. 27-year-old female, 6-1 response, 1236.

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Box area 44-13, Roland Avenue, West Melrose Avenue, to investigate smoke coming from the backyard. Engine 44 respond. Box area 44-13, Roland Avenue, West Melrose Avenue, to investigate smoke coming from the backyard.

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Medical alarm 23-13, 604 North Utah Street, between George Street and Drew Hill Avenue. From seizures. Engine 23, respond. Medical alarm 23-13, 604 North Utah Street, from seizures. 12 Delta 4, response 1240.

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2: Between West 26th Street and West 27th Street for the heart problems. Check 5 for medical along 31-64, 2609 Hamden Avenue for the heart problems. 64-year-old female, 19 Delta 4 response, 1241.

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Seizure. Anvil 26 is calling with engine 23604 North Utah Street for the seizure.

That one was on 124 West Frank. 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

0: 28 team respond, medical alarm 20-31, 2725 Webb Avenue, apartment number 203, between Ashford Street and North Duplin Street, for the fainting. Truck 18, respond, medical alarm 20-31, 2725 Walbrook Avenue, apartment number 203, fainting. 16-year-old male, 17 Charlie 2, response 1244.
1: Thank you, 44. Do you have any further information?
2: Engine 44.

N41 Avenue, 301 respond, then a goal alarm 5-70, 2005, Fleet Street, the Dental Center, between South Washington Street and South Castle Street. Fully violent flight case, stage for police. N41 Avenue, 301 respond, then a goal alarm 5-70, 2005, Fleet Street, at the Dental Center. Fully violent flight case, stage for police. Reported to be a 49-year-old male. 25 Bravo 2 response 1246.

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0: 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It's going to be 5607 Roland Avenue.
1: All right, 5607 Roland Avenue. Caller's no longer on scene. Mm-hmm. She's advising it's going to be the house with the blue tarp in the rear location.
0: Yeah, that's correct. Believe it or not, in this heat, the gentleman had a large bonfire. He's in the process of extinguishing it upon our arrival. We're going to be going to service here shortly.
1: All right, copy. It's 1248.
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1: 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Engine 8, respond, medical on 14-30 unit block North Gilmore Street for a possible overdose. 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ASU-1, respond with engine 45, staying in Ambo 8, 2434 West Belvedere Avenue for hemorrhage. And ASU-1, respond with Ambo 8 and engine 45, 2434 West Belvedere Avenue for hemorrhage, 21 Delta 4, 1215.
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Medical on 46-71, 4813 Seaton Drive. 669-year-old male, 12.

Truck 20, respond, medical alarm. 50-70, 4701, O'Donnell Street. Between South Newkirk Street and Oldham Street. To the man down. Truck 20, respond, medical alarm. 50-70, 4701, O'Donnell Street. For the man down, 30-year-old male, 32, Bravo 3, response, 1252.

EMS 1 responses to Center 5 or location medical alarm 5-76, 555 President Street, apartment 1116, between Eastern Avenue and Fleet Street, for the problems. 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
1: Medic 13, respond with engine 5555 President Street, apartment 1116 for trouble breathing. 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

Truck 25 respond medical on 21-19 West 36th Street off of Elm and Rowland. Unconscious 40-year-old male, 31 Delta 2. 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Unconscious 40-year-old male, 31 Delta 2, 1255.

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Respond, 345 St. Paul Place, between East Pleasant Street and East Mulberry Street, for the disabled occupied elevator. Elevator alarm 6-62, Tower 1 Rescue 1 respond. 345 St. Paul Place, for the disabled occupied elevator, 1258.

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Unit block North Gilmore Street between West Baltimore Street and West Fairmont Avenue. 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Unit block North Gilmore Street between West Baltimore Street and West Fairmont Avenue. 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Timeout 1301.

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Medical alarm 5-50, Boston Street at Fleet Street for the assault. Timeout 1302.

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Fax area 47-30, 1910 Brightburn Avenue, and Washington Boulevard. 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Engine 47, respond. Fax area 47-30, 1910 Brightburn Avenue, Washington Boulevard. 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Timeout 1306.

0: 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Spigate Team Respond Medical Alarm 54-21, 6415 Bel Air Road, between Sedonia Avenue and Colb Avenue, chest pain, 10 Charlie 3 response, timeout 1308.
1: Park 16, respond. 946 West Avenue, 14800, Seaton Drive. Between Metro Drive and West Northern Park, there's going to be a debris analysis and a chest pain, 53-year-old male. Truck 16, respond. Medical 146 West Avenue, 14800, Seaton Drive. 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

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Truck 5 responds, medical alarm, T5-40, 2045 Hartford Road, the Wendy's, between Curtin and Bonaparte Avenue, for heat exposure, 20 Alpha 1 response, timeout 1309.

0: 147. This is going to be the same poll as before. 826-950. Do you have an ETA from BG&E from the last time this called in?
1: No ETA given, but they were notified.
0: Copy. They're going to need to be re-notified. Nobody's coming out. It's still weekend.

0: 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I clear at 56-1, 2914 Pinewood Avenue, between Old Hartford Road and Hartford Road.
1: Right.
0: A residential fire alarm, timeout 1311.

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4-29 respond. 504-53-1539 Kennewick Road between Ridgefield Road and Tully Avenue. 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

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Between Ferndale and Wayne Avenue for SIP case, 46-year-old male. 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Between Ferndale and Wayne Avenue for SIP case, 26 Alpha 10 response. Timeout 13-6.

810, respond medical alarm 33-81, 1800 block North Chapel Street, between East Lafayette Avenue and East North Avenue. For fall, 40-year-old female. Make 10, respond medical alarm 33-81, 1800 block North Chapel Street, between East Lafayette Avenue and East North Avenue. For the fall, 17 Bravo 1, time at 1390.

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1: 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Timeout 1325.

6 minutes and EMS2 response. Southbound I-895 exit 14 at Moravia Road. MDTA on scene for a vehicle accident. Advised this person is no longer entrapped. Truck 26 Medic 10 EMS2 respond southbound I-895 and exit 14 to Moravia Road. Vehicle accident with an injured person unconscious. Person is no longer entrapped. 29 Delta 7 at 1320.

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Hustle, 4 Delta 4. Engine 29, Anvil 805, respond to 3105 Ferndale, Apartment 2. For the assault, 4 Delta 4, response to 1327. Anvil 805,

Rescue alarm 27-43, operation of fire ground 4. Engine 27, rescue 1, squad 54, battalion chief 4, battalion chief EMS, safety officer 2, SOC 7, with bond, with medic 10, and truck 26 en route. It's going to be southbound, I-895, exit 14, in Moravia, auto accident with entrapment. Rescue alarm 27-43, operations on fire ground 4. Engine 27, rescue 1, squad 54, battalion chief 4, battalion chief EMS. Safety officer 2, SOC 7, respond with truck 26 and medic 10 en route. Southbound I-895, net exit 14, auto accident with entrapment, 1329.

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Ambulance 24, respond, medical alarm 6-43. East Baltimore Street, Haskell Street. Male slumped over in front of the building across from the Ronald McDonald's house. For the heat exposure. Ambulance 24, respond, medical alarm 6-43. East Baltimore Street and Haskell Street. A male slumped over in front of the building opposite side of the Ronald McDonald's house. For the heat exposure, 60-year-old male, 20 Bravo 2 response, 1331.

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2: Phil and Chief 4, I'm arriving on scene. You're going to make me command, so I'll give you an update in a moment.
1: What's going on with you? Long 27-43, Battalion Chief 4 on scene, assuming I-895 command.

0: 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We're on scene. 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
1: Engine 23, Respond Medical Alarm, 23-11, 236 North Utah Street, between West Lexington and Clay Streets, for heat exposure, adult female. 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

0: 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Now go along 2-1, 828 South Charles Street, between East Churchill Street and West Henrietta Street. For the pedestrian struck, Engine 2 respond. Medical along 2-1, 828 South Charles Street. For the pedestrian struck, reported a 20-year-old male patient. 29 Delta 2 response, 1341.
1: Truck 18 respond. Medical along 20-30, 2819 Westwood Avenue. Poplar Grove Street, trouble breathing, 44-year-old female. Truck 18 respond. Medical alarm 20-30, 2819 Westwood Avenue. At Poplar Grove Street, trouble breathing. 6 Delta 2 response, 10 of 13.

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Engine 46 respond, medical alarm 46-71, 4701 Mount Hope Drive, Suite C is in Charles, Queen Burgess Park Drive, Metro Drive for fall, 17 Bravo 4 response. Timeout 1342.

0: 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Medical alarm 33-50, 634 North Moulton Avenue to assist police on location with a fall. 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
1: Engine 51 responds, medical alarm 51-1, 534 North Robinson Street, between Jefferson and McKeldry Street, chest pain. Engine 51 responds, medical alarm 51-1, 534 North Robinson Street, between Jefferson and McKeldry, chest pain, 75-year-old female, 10 Delta 5 response, timeout 1340.

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Truck 8 respond, medical alarm 14-70, 2526 West Fayette Street, to assist police on location with an assault. 1340.

Engine 43, Squad 26, respond. Elevator alarm 43-21, 1900 East Northern Parkway, between Fenwick Avenue, Hill and Road. Disabled occupant elevator. Engine 43, Squad 26, respond. Elevator alarm 43-21, 1900 East Northern Parkway, between Fenwick Avenue and Road. 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

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Disabled occupied elevator. Engine 2 Rescue 1 Respond Elevator Alarm 2-80, 1 West Conway Street between South Charles Street and Chrome Alley. Disabled occupied elevator. Timeout 1350.

Any 13 respond. Medical alarm 13-70, 1830 Blue Hill Avenue, between Lawrence Street and Robert Street for the heat exposure. 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Medical alarm 13-70, 1830 Drew Hill Avenue for the heat exposure. 30-year-old female, 20 Alpha 1 response, 1359.

0: just to give you an update, we're on the third floor in the building. Occupants are still in the elevator. It looks like a half moon key that's needed. We don't have it on our key ring.
1: Copy that.

Engine 47 respond, Ontario 47-10, 1900 block of Griffiths Avenue. Over here between Washington Boulevard and Carroll Street. Investigate the outside fire. Engine 47 respond, Ontario 47-10, 1900 block Griffiths Avenue, in the rear of the hot side. Between Washington Boulevard and Carroll Street, investigate the outside fire. Report a transformer. Timeout 1358.

Engine 2 to the rescue 1. You guys can go on service. Well, you told me this. Rescue 1, I copy. We shut the car off at the pit. Engine 2, copy.

0: Engine 23, Medical 11, EMS 3, respond, Medical Alarm 14-33, West Boulevard Street, South Arlington Avenue, in the alley for the overdose arrest. Engine 23, Medical 11, EMS 3, respond, Medical Alarm 14-33, West Boulevard Street, South Arlington Avenue, in the alley for the overdose arrest. Reported to be 32-year-old male, 23 Echo 1, response, 1400 hours.
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0: and 41 respond at all along 41-51, 3401 Boston Street between South Highland Avenue and Baylor Street for the unconscious now alert. And 41 respond at all along 41-51, 3401 Boston Street for the unconscious now alert. 4-year-old female, 31 Charlie 1 respond, 14-01.
1: 54 is off of engine 43 underneath normal parkway. 55 elevated 1254 with engine 43. 1900 east of normal parkway. 1254, squad 54, disregard page, you're in service.
2: Truck 5 responds, medical 55-40 North Broadway, Hartford Road. Unconscious, 61-year-old male, patient reported being a white Lexus sedan. Truck 5 responds, medical along 55-40. North Broadway, Hartford Road, unconscious, 31 Charlie 1, and now 1802.
3: Engine 47, this is going to be call 826-950. Now there's a large leak of fluid. 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
4: All right, engine 47, are you going to stand by for it?
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1: 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Police on scene requesting, time is 14-0.
0: Truck 3 respond, medical alarm 33-20, 1401 North Lakewood Avenue, apartment number 132, between East Hoffman Street and Rowan Avenue. 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
1: Truck 23 respond, medical alarm 55-10. 339 South Calhoun Street between McHenry and Ramsey. 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

0: 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Medical alarm 26-80, 1430 Lawrence Street, at Raw Juice, between Harvey Street and Eastport Avenue, for chest pains, 10 Delta Ford response. 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

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Engine 58 reports 837 Seagull Avenue, apartment number 11501, between Sherryland Road and Bethune Road, but it was assist. Non-emergency on box area 58-44. Engine 58 reports to 837 Seagull Avenue, apartment number B Bravo 1, for the lift assist, 14 cents.

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1: Engine 53, report non-emergency, box area 53-1, 4507 Brokenby Road, between Walnut and Spawn Avenue, for smoke alarm install. 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

Trucks Team Respond, Medical Alarm 40-21, 4009 Garrison Boulevard, between Borman Avenue and West Cold Spring Lane for chest pains. 40-year-old female. Truck 16 Respond, Medical Alarm 40-21, 4009 Garrison Boulevard, between Borman Avenue and West Cold Spring Lane for chest pains. 10 Delta 4 response, timeout 1413.

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0: 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Medical alarm, 54-20, 6116 Delaware Road for the diabetic. 40-year-old female, reported to be an employee. 13 Alpha 1, respond, 1422.
1: Engine 2, Ambo 26, respond. Medical alarm 26-61, 2401 South Hanover Street, West Cromwell Street, for heat exposure, 60-year-old male. Engine 2, Ambo 26, respond. Medical alarm 26-61, 2401 South Hanover Street, at West Cromwell Street, for heat exposure. 20 Delta 1, response. Timeout 1423.

0: 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Malfunctioning smoke alarm from a water leak. 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

0: Pickup 5, respond to goal line 33-81, 1806 North Washington Street between East Lafayette Avenue and East North Avenue for the assault. Police on location. Pickup 5, respond to goal line 33-81, 1806 North Washington Street for the assault. 49-year-old female, 4 Delta 4 response, 1426.
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3: 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Installed one smoke alarm in the basement.

0: Medical Levitt, respond, medical alarm 8-70, 805 North Fulton Avenue, between West Lambeau Street and West Lafayette Avenue, for the unconscious. Medical Levitt, respond, medical alarm 8-70, 805 North Fulton Avenue, for the unconscious, 70-year-old male, 31 Charlie Warren, respond, 1428.
1: Engine 6, respond, medical alarm 13-32, 255 West Reed Street, Queen Park Avenue, Tyson Street, unconscious, 65-year-old male. Engine 6, respond, medical alarm 13-32, 205 West Reed Street, Queen Park Avenue, Tyson Street, unconscious, 31 Delta 4, timeout 1429.

Engine 41 respond, Vex Area 41-50, 3227 O'Donnell Street, between South Bolden and South Clinton Street. Investigate the water main break. Engine 41 respond, Vex Area 41-50, 3227 O'Donnell Street, between South Bolden and South Clinton Street. Investigate the water main break. Timeout 1429.

Hodge 53, respond, medical alarm, 53-50, 4408 Evanston Avenue at the Popeyes between North Apple Avenue and Swan Avenue for the MVA, pedestrian stroke. Hodge 53, respond, medical alarm, 53-50, 4408 Evanston Avenue at the Popeyes for the pedestrian stroke.

0: 56 update. We arrived on scene. We found extremely high levels of CO in apartment J, over 400 parts per million. Oxygen was evacuated. The apartment is currently being ventilated. We checked adjacent apartments and did not get any rings in those apartments. At this time, we're ventilating, waiting on DGA. We shut off the gas and the hot water heater furnace.
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and 43 in Mills Line. Can you respond? Medical alarm 5372-5820 York Road 100, the view to Bertha Cirque between Courting Avenue and Courtney Road for the seizure, possible stroke. And 43 in Mills Line. Can you respond? Medical alarm 43-72-5820 York Road Suite 100 for the seizure, possible stroke. 63-year-old female, 12 Charlie 5, response 1434.

Answer 31 Amos 25, respond medical alarm 4-60, 612 Lion Oak Avenue between Old York Road and Frisbee Street. Sick, alter level consciousness. Answer 31 Amos 25, respond medical alarm 4-60, 612 Lion Oak Avenue. For the sick, alter level consciousness, 62-year-old male, 26 Charlie 1, response 4234.

23 on medical alarm 23-11, West Mulberry Street, North Packer Street, pretty heat exposure. NG 23, respond medical alarm 23-11, West Mulberry Street, North Packer Street, for the heat exposure, 35-year-old female, 20 Bravo 2, respond 1435.

X29 respond out of 41-29-31, 2001 West Spring Lane, at the pool at the apartment complex, West Street Grand Avenue, stay unconscious, not alert. X29 respond medical alarm 29-31, 2001 West Cold Spring Lane, at the pool at the apartment complex, for the unconscious, not alert, 20-year-old female, 31 Delta 4, response 1444.

30 Medic 6 respond on OLR 27-31, 4914 Crenshaw Avenue, Apartment James and George, between Holly Lane and Goodnow Road, with a chest pain, trouble breathing. Truck 30 Medic 6 respond medical alarm 27-31, 4914 Crenshaw Avenue, Apartment James and George, with a chest pain, trouble breathing. 51-year-old female, 10 Charlotte 1 response 1445.

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Medical alarm 6-21, 1201 East Preston Street, apartment number 302, between Harford Avenue and North Central Avenue, for the heart. 911 respond. 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

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No. Correction, 1000 East Lombard Street. Apartment 101 for residential fire signal truck 3 respond by 6-43, 1000 East Lombard Street. Apartment 101 off Exeter and Horse Radish Lane for residential fire.

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0: 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I'm in Lanier at Levendale. 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
1: And 51 Medic 16, respond medical along 51-1 North Conference Street, Class Highway, Street, remove problem, man down. And 51 Medic 16, respond medical along 51-1 North Conference Street, Flasky Highway, it's McDonald's, for the man down. 32 Delta 1, response 1452.
0: Engine 2 Rescue 1 respond 1 West Conway Street off of Charles and Cole Alley. Disabled occupied elevator. Engine 2 Rescue 1 respond. Off there 2-81 West Conway. Disabled occupied elevator. 14th

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Got a goal on 21-30, Chestnut Avenue, West 36th Street. For this site case, violent, stage for police. Engine 21 respond, medical alarm, 21-30. Chestnut Avenue, West 36th Street. Suicide case, violent, stage for police. 49-year-old male, 25 Alpha 1 response, 1454.

engine 41, 3227 of tunnel. The water was shut off by DPW. It appears to be, so if it is shut off to a vacant, it appears to be residual water from the vacant. Next.

see if they hear to respond to medical alarm 21-20, 700 West 40th Street. Call again 3, North Room number 343, between Keswick Road and Kittery Lane, for the injuries from fall. Even if they hear to respond medical alarm 21-20, 700 West 40th Street. Call again 3, North Room number 343. For the injuries from fall, 73-year-old female, 17501, response 1459.

Major 53, number 26, respond. Medical alarm 53-31, 401 Lindhurst Street, between West Mulberry Street, West Franklin Street, for stroke, 82-year-old female. Page 53, number 26, respond. Medical alarm 53-31, 401 Lindhurst Street, between West Mulberry Street and West Franklin Street, for stroke, 28 Charlie 1 response, time of 1500 hours.

MO20 respond, medical alarm, 41-30, 3906 Foster Avenue between South Fagley and Grundy Street. Suicide threat, 13-year-old male. MO20 respond, medical alarm, 41-30, 3906 Foster Avenue between South Fagley Street and Grundy Street for suicide threat. 25 Alpha 1 response, 10 mile 1501.

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0: Yeah, 56 is on scene.
1: Okay, 15 is

0: 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Elevator man says there's nobody on the elevator. So.
1: 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Next area 52-80. 2519 Liberty Heights Avenue between Ocala Avenue and Burleigh Avenue. Commercial fire signal. Engine 52, truck 12 respond. Next area 52-80. 2519 Liberty Heights Avenue between Ocala and Burleigh Avenue. Commercial fire signal. Timeout 1503.

0: You say you have them. You have the alarm still sounding there?
1: We're not hearing that, so I want to find out if it reset itself from the alarm company.
0: Okay, stand by. 15

Truck 29, don't call back. The alarm company says after 3 minutes or so, it clears itself and goes back to silence mode. Right now, I'm trying to call back number that's on the account. Stand

0: what's going on?
1: All right, did you copy? We'll call back. The alarm company states that they're not still receiving the signal, and after 3 minutes, it resets itself. And no answer will call back for the owner.

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1: All right, and you're from assault. Ammo 803 was bombing a Colon 33-20. He's on the street North Leverne Avenue. Injury from assault. Full level response, 1510.

Engine 14, Medic 16, response, medical alarm 23-1. 201 West Baltimore Street, CFG Bank Arena, between North Liberty Street and Park Avenue. Trouble breathing, 4 to 6-year-old male. Engine 14, Medic 16, response, medical alarm 23-1. 201 West Baltimore Street, CFG Bank Arena, between North Liberty Street and Park Avenue. Trouble breathing, 6 Charlie Wallace response. Timeout 15-11.

Engine 5 respond, medical 5-75, 777 South Eden Street, apartment 406, Queen Alexandra and Lancaster Street, for diabetic 70-year-old male. Engine 5 respond, medical alarm 5-75, 777 South Eden Street, apartment 406. Between Allison and Lancaster Streets, for diabetic, 13 Charlie 2 response, timeout 1512.

truck then responded at Galam 8-1 in 1114 North Mount Street. I went to Avenue Lauren Street, Raymond Palm, 36-year-old female. I'm trying to find my 8-114, Russian 1114, 1114 North Mount Street, Raymond Palm, 36-year-old female, 6-level correspondence, 13.

Engine 6-2, respond. Medical alarm 6-43, Louis Street, East Baltimore Street, for trouble breathing. 47-year-old male. Engine 6-2, respond. Medical alarm 6-43, Louis Street, East Baltimore Street, for trouble breathing. 6 Delta 4, response. Timeout 15-17.

Seven years off. I'm on 2-950, 1212 South Hanover Street, between West Walk Lane and West Austin Street. Overdose unconscious, 40-year-old male. Engine 2 respond, I go on 2-15-1212 South Hanover Street. A special question, overdose unconscious, 40-year-old male. 23 up to response, 15-18.

0: Engine 56, we're going to be in service. Let's get me a ride from scene. Found the apartment to have 420 parts per million of carbon dioxide inside. We shut off the gas to the hot water heater and furnace. BG&E arrived on scene and confirmed it was the hot water heater that was malfunctioning. Building maintenance is on scene, stating they will handle the incident. Truck 26 arrived, downloaded the apartment to count to zero parts per million.
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2: 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Engine 52 respond. Medical on 52-80, 2511 Liberty Heights Avenue, between Ocala Avenue, Burleigh Avenue, for the vehicle accident. 29 Bravo 1 response. Engine 52 respond. Medical on 52-80. 2511 Liberty Heights Avenue between Ocala and Burleigh Avenue. For vehicle accident, 29 Bravo 1, ML 1521.

Street, North Luzerne Avenue for an assault. Fake 13 response, medical alarm 33-20. East Oliver Street and North Luzerne Avenue for the assault. 4 Alpha 2 response, time at 1523.

medical alarm 40-21, 3802 Bell Avenue, between Airedale Avenue and Garrison Boulevard. Diagnosed aortic aneurysm, 71-year-old female. Truck 12 respond. Medical alarm 40-21, 3802 Bell Avenue, between Airedale Avenue and Garrison Boulevard. Diagnosed aortic aneurysm, 1 Charlie 2 response, time 1524.

0: 3-11, East Lombard Street and Commerce Street, inside the garage entrance. 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For chest pains, 10 Delta 2 response, timeout 1525.
1: This is 44 response, medical alarm 29-31, 3700 Greenspring Avenue, apartment 60920, Parker Avenue, Kingsborough, 69 alert, 73-year-old female. Engine 44 response, medical alarm 29-1, of course 29-31, 3700 Greenspring Avenue, apartment 609. Came out of the sick case, 73-year-old female, 26-year-old response, 15-26.

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2: Roger, zone of California Boulevard for an assault. Engine 46, respond. Medical alarm 40-74, 5519 Robinwood Avenue. Between North Rogers Avenue, California Boulevard for the assault. 4 Alpha 2, response, time out 1520.

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2: 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Medical alarm 52-80. 2511 Liberty Heights Avenue. Between Ocala and Burleigh Avenue for the vehicle accident. 29 Bravo 1, 10 of 1531.

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0: 1918 Great War. I was just was informed by Engine 47 that they were on this, were sitting in this alley for about an hour. Power is out to the this community, and we don't see anything. The transport plate is dead now, so we're going to be going in service.
1: 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Between West Baltimore Street and West Pratt Street for the breathing problems. 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

0: class alarm 54-60, operation track ground 1. Squad 54, engine 56, engine 33 is a rip. Engine 43, engine 51. Truck 30, truck 26, medic 7, battalion chief 4, battalion chief 2, safety officer 2, respond. 5621 Bel Air Road, between Burger and Arizona Avenue, report of a building fire. Fox alarm 54-60, operations fire ground 1. Squad 54, engine 56, engine 33 is a writ, engine 43, engine 51. Truck 30, truck 26, medic 7, battalion chief 4, battalion chief 2, safety officer 2, respond. 5621 Bel Air Road, between Burger and Arizona Avenue, report of a building fire, send out 1540.
1: At 36 truck 18 responds. 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Engine 36, truck 18 responds. Box area 36-61, 301 North Calverton Road, for the pilot commercial alarm. 15.

0: Engine 29 respond, medical alarm 29-31, 3700 Green Spring Avenue, apartment 609, Green Park Hill and Keyworth Avenue for trouble breathing. Unknown age female. Engine 29 respond, medical alarm 29-31, 3700 Green Spring Avenue, apartment 609, Green Park Hill and Keyworth Avenue for trouble breathing. 6 Charlie 1 response, 10-1541.
1: Building, nothing showing. Investigating estimate, Bellair Road Command, 1541.
2: Kingley 4-33, you got red acknowledge. 33 acknowledge for red. Squad 54 Hydrant, Bellair in Arizona. We do have white smoke showing from a kitchen vent rear of the building.

0: 10:45 response. Marker lawn 29-82, 5028 Denmore Avenue, number 3A is an alpha, between West Harrison Avenue and Spalding Avenue. The big abdominal pain. Edge 45, respond medical along 29-82, 5028 Denmore Avenue, number 3A is an alpha, for the abdominal pain, 30-year-old female, 1-alpha-1, response 1542. Edge 45, cancel the call. Edge 45, cancel the call.
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2: Truck 16, respond medical along 29-11, 2813 Woodland Avenue, between Olney Road and Laurel Avenue. 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
1: Are you in the, up in the northwest area? Correction, northeast area. Northwest.
0: That's correct. We're in the northwest area for the day work. We're transferred to 27 truck.
1: Okay, thank you. 16 43.
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3: Come in, copy, 1546.
4: 56 as a hydrant, 4308, Arizona. 51 to command. We're going to add another engine. We have a mechanical issue, so we have to pull over.
1: Okay, 1546.

0: Engine 51 to command, would you copy a previous message? Add another engine to the box. We're going to be disabled.
1: No, I did not. Communications, United Racks, Replace 51. They're disabled and are out. Just let me know who it's going to be.

0: update. All visible fire appears to be knocked. Crews are opening up the ventilation system from both interior and on the roof. We're just down to smoke at this point. We do have hand lines inside.
1: Copy, command, and your other engine is going to be engine.

0: safety car. Calling off in the kitchen. I can't see up into the vent, so roof will have to up ahead.
1: Yeah, I was face to face with the roof. They already have the ventilation top on the roof open. They're saying there's no fire, just minimal smoke at this point. So whatever we have is probably right down around the parking area.
0: I got it. If you have another answer, I'll need the health department. We've been having this just

0: truck 26, all utilities have been shut off, primary and negative, all good in the basement.
1: Copy.
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1: 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Between Pat and Hayward Avenue for the stroke, 28 Charlie 1, response. ML 1551.
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3: 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Just stand by there while we get everything completely cleared out, in case you have another flare up.
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1: 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Engine 36, truck 18, respond. Box area 36-61, 301 North Calverton Road, between direction at West Franklin Street, commercial fire alarm. Timeout 1553.
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0: Fox 1, 54-60, operation from 5-1, Airflex 2, respond, 5621 Bel Air Road, between Berger Avenue and Arizona Avenue for the building fire. Fox 1, 54-60, operation from 5-1, Airflex 2, respond, 5621 Bel Air Road, for the building fire, 1554.
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0: 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Heat exposure, 59-year-old female. Engine 14, respond, medical alarm, 23-10, 8 North Howard Street, Howard Liquors, between West Baltimore Street, West Fairmont Avenue. Heat exposure, 20 Charlie 1, response, timeout, 1555.
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0: Dramatic Communications. You give us a call back. Nobody died. Turn the farm gate in order to let us in.
1: Okay, stand by.
2: Just get yourself committed.
3: Mm-hmm. 54 to command. Oh, definitely not. Things are very heat hot, and, they're not speaking good at all, but it's under control.
1: Engine 36, be advised, this is the monitoring company. I'll try to see if they have their number to let you in.
0: You can't quit. We don't mark it as false.
1: Okay, 15%.

0: command update. Once we're confident we have nothing left in the ventilation system, repairs, if we do not, we'll be releasing units.
1: Command, 15.

0: Truckway Cisco Man. First up, we got Trap Smoke up here. High is 130. You don't have a...
1: All right, I'm copy. 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We'll skin it again in a few minutes to see if we need to take a line off or if it's just between the fire and the sun at this point.
0: Gosh, can I get out with an axe? Take this cover off.
1: Sure. Truck 30, 402. Take that axe up on the roof.

humanity units that are not on the roof, drop your cylinders, drop your codes, 415 is set off, they're next to truck 30.

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Ambulance 30 respond medical 416-80. 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
1: Demands all units, air flag to set off the side of the building.

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Between Montgomery Metro Station and Tioga Parkway, for unconscious, trouble breathing, 60-year-old male. Major 52, AMBO 805, respond. Medical alarm 52-70, 2401 Liberty Heights Avenue, Montgomery Mall at the Burger King. Between Montgomery Metro Station and Tioga Parkway, for unconscious, trouble breathing, 31 Delta 2, response, 16-08.

0: 917, respond medical alarm 46-80, 5810, Reisterstown Road, the Beemore Inn, between Grimmers Avenue and Glen Avenue, for the sick case. 917, respond medical alarm 46-80, 5810, Reisterstown Road, at the Beemore Inn, for the sick case. 26, Omega 11, response, reported to be a 76-year-old female. 1609.
1: Truck 29, Medic 13, response, medical alarm 43-6, 5600 at the Alameda at the Shoppers, between Chinkapin Parkway and Walters Avenue, unconscious, trouble breathing, 37-year-old female. Truck 29, Medic 13, response, medical alarm 43-60, 5600 at the Alameda at the Shoppers, between Chinkapin Parkway and Walters Avenue. Unconscious, trouble breathing, 31 Delta 2 response, timeout 16-0.

0: Yeah, 1031. 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
1: Chief 216, son. The Mondawmin Burger King, cross street of Mondawmin Metro Station. I'm pretty unconscious. Engine 20, Medic 12, respond, medical alarm. 52-60, 2401 Liberty Heights Avenue, at the Mondawmin Burger King, pretty unconscious. 60-year-old male, 31 Delta 3, respond, 1610.
0: Turn the RIT equipment, and then you can go in service. Okay, yeah.
2: Seven respond, medical alarm 36-80. 2543 Evanston Avenue, between North Warwick Avenue, Whitmore Avenue. Suicide threat, 25 Alpha 1 response. Timeout 16.

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Engine 27, Medic 13, EMS 2, respond. 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
0: Can you send one of your members into the Bravo exposure with your steel meter? Occupants here. I'm already inside. There's no smoke or anything. I just want to run the meter through before they open up to the public.
1: Truck 30, yes.

0: Command, just be advised, this is going to be my final update. You can stop the timer. We're down to 3 engines and 2 trucks. I'm going to be holding those units. Everybody's going to help pack those. Once that happens, we'll be releasing the remaining units. At that point, I'll do my final closeout. But again, stop the timer.
1: Timer stop, 16:17.
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Medical alarm 52-52, 1706 North Bentley Street, between Presbury Street, Westwood Avenue, for chest pain, 23-year-old male. 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Medical alarm 52-52, 1706 North Bentley Street, between Presbury Street, Westwood Avenue, chest pains, 10 Delta 4, response, timeout 1619.

0: 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Non-emergency response box, area 45-40, 2209 West Rogers Avenue, between Wexford Road and Cross Country Boulevard, engine 45 report non-emergency for lift assist, time is 1620.
1: Ambulance 805 respond, medical alarm, 33-21, 1620 Edison Highway at the Eastern District Police Station between East Federal Street and East Landale Street. 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

0: 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Engine 55 respond. Medical alarm 56-60, Old Hartford Road to Claymore Avenue for heat exposure. 20 Alpha 1 response. Timeout 1622.
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Be there, Rose, on Pops. 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

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Medical alert 5-30, 150 South Linwood Avenue, correction. 150 South Linwood Street, Patterson Park Pool. 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Timeout 1629.

and 13 respond medical along 52-40, 2409 Leicester Sound Road between Whittier Avenue and Bryant Avenue to assist police on location of an assault. And 13 respond medical along 52-40, 2409 Leicester Sound Road to assist police on location with an assault. 1631.

0: Truck 3 respond. 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Timeout 1633.
1: 95 respond, medical alarm 5-30, 150 South Linwood Street at the Patterson Park Pool for the sick kids. 95 respond, medical alarm 5-30, 150 South Linwood Street at the Patterson Park Pool. 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
0: Truck 23, respond, medical alarm 14-40, Ramsey Street, South Gilmore Street, trouble breathing, 50-year-old female. Truck 23, response, medical alarm 14-40, Ramsey Street, South Gilmore Street, trouble breathing, 6 Delta 1, response, timeout, 1634.
1: 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Truck 29 on location, medical alarm 43-60, 5600 the Alameda at the Shoppers. 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

0: 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Rescue 1, Engine 31, respond. 2905, North Charles Street, above Morian Apartments, to disabled occupied elevator. Elevator alarm, 31-62. Rescue 1, Engine 31, respond. 2905, North Charles Street, at the above Morian Apartments, cross street of West 29th Street and the ramp. For the disabled occupied elevator, 1638.
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2: 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Trouble breathing, 25-year-old female. Engine 53, respond, medical alarm, 53-60, 608 Cooks Lane, apartment 202, Denton Avenue and Colhern Road. Trouble breathing, 6 Charlie 1 response, timeout 1640.
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Medical alarm 45-60, 5801 Winter Avenue between Salgrave and Rockland Avenue for chest pain. 80-year-old male. Engine 46 respond. Medical alarm 45-60, 5801 Winter Avenue between Salgrave and Rockland Avenue. Chest pains. 10 Delta 1.

Thank you for the response, Medical Alarm 53-60. 608, Cook Lane, apartment number 202. Pretty room, plasma attack, 25-year-old, pregnant female. 6 Delta 2 responses.

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1: Truck 30, Econ, 1643. Truck 23, respond. Medical alarm, 55-60, 1801, Washington Boulevard at the Royal Farm Store between South Rose Street and Western Avenue. Purdue exposure, not alert. Truck 23, respond. Medical alarm, 55-60, 1801, Washington Boulevard at the Royal Farm Store. 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

0: Andrew 43, we're clearing this car. 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
2: Coming West 24th Street and Ware Street. Sick case, 26 Alpha 1 response, 70-year-old female. 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Time out 1644.
3: Truck 8, respond, medical alarm 30-62, 3900 Bensinger Road, apartment number 244, between Joe Avenue and Colchester Road. The exposure not alert. 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
2: Avenue for an unknown problem. 40-year-old female. 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Mosier Street of Pennsylvania Avenue for an unknown problem. 32 Delta 1, response. Time out 1646.

0: Trump 16, Trump 16. 16, come up on A1, please, Trump 16.
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0: Here, Trump 16, did you have a message for us?
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2: 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Medical alarm 46-43, 3779 Columbus Drive, between Fern Hill and Lewin out there. And response 10 out 1647.

0: And 27 respond, medical alarm, 27-80, 4101 Harris Avenue, at the Flower Pot Assisted Living, between Cotton Avenue and Bel Air Road, for this leg case, trouble breathing. 27 respond, medical alarm, 27-80, 4101 Harris Avenue, at the Flower Pot Assisted Living, for this leg case, trouble breathing. 58-year-old male, 25, Delta 3 response, 1649.
1: Truck 10 respond, medical alarm 13-50, Mosier Street, Pennsylvania Avenue. 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

0: 97 respond, medical alarm, 27-80, 4101 Harris Avenue at the Flower Pot, assisted living, between Cotton Avenue and Bel Air Road, site case, trouble breathing, 58-year-old male. 97 respond, medical alarm, 27-80, 4101 Harris Avenue at the Flower Pot, assisted living, between Cotton Avenue and Bel Air Road, site case, trouble breathing, 25 Delta 3 response, timeout 1650.
1: Engine 14 responds, medical alarm 23-20, West Payette Street and Park Avenue at the Liberty Dog Park. So this time is suicide. Engine 14 responds, medical alarm 23-20, West Payette Street and Park Avenue at the Liberty Dog Park. So the time of suicide, 24-year-old male, 25 Bravo 3 responds, 1650.
0: Truck 12 responds, medical alarm 46-63, 5602 Burtis Avenue, apartment B boy between Bowers and Parkview Avenue for chest pain, 63-year-old female. Truck 12 responds, medical alarm 46-63, 5602 Burtis Avenue, apartment B boy between Bowers and Parkview Avenue for chest pain, 10 Charlie 3 response, 10 out 1651.

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Agent 8 respond medical alarm, 13-82, Woodbrook Avenue, Whitelock Street, 2400 block of Woodbrook, trouble breathing, 6 Delta 2 response, time at 1653.

86 was Farm Medical Line, 6-42, 1535 East Fayette Street, between the shooting of Farm Street for the assault. 86 was Farm Medical Line, 6-42, 1535 East Fayette Street, for the assault. 1634.

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0: truck 18, I'm going to pull on 52-70, 2300 Liberty Heights Avenue between Westtown Road and Tioga Parkway, Freedom Cross. As the bus loop with MTA police, truck 18 respond medical on 52-70, 2600 Liberty Heights Avenue. Breathing problems, 1657. Oh,
1: okay. I respond on the side of the medical on Saturday. I want to pick up Lindquist Street and take his car smooth to the stick. Highway 05 respond alongside the injured paramedical alongside at 3150 Lindquist Street. Put the big transport on himself and I respond to the old male 667.
2: Right now, we also have the elevator technician with us. We're working on getting the occupant out now.
3: Okay. Just gave us updated.

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0: 141.
1: Can you change the location of my admin detail to O'Donnell Street? The house number is correct. It's going to be O'Donnell and not Linwood.
0: Okay, no problem. I got it.
1: Request a water department to my location.
0: You said the water department?
1: Yeah, for BC1, water department emergency response, please.
0: Okay, I'm direct. That's

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1: I'm 33, respond medical officer, call that. Royal Avenue and our office between Bel Air Road and West Avenue for heat exposure. And this is the 3 respond medical 154-20, 6116 Royal Avenue for the heat exposure. 20 Alpha 1 response, 22-year-old male, $1,300.

trucks to the state medical on Palmer from 13-33-11 Park Avenue lobby. For an auto accident, report a pedestrian truck. Truck 16, Medic 21, respond medical on 13-33-11 Park Avenue. Turn North Howard Street, Selfish Lane. Auto accident, report a pedestrian truck, 29 Bravo 1, respond to a call of police, 17-01.

30-30 respond, that's my 30 62, 39, 15, 10, single road, department 33, we can't coach us the road, as we're gonna pump road for stroke. 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

Truck 16 responding to call on T5-1, 1743 Cliffview Avenue, St. Normal Avenue, North Fulton Street. 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Correction, my sorry, T5-1, 1743 Cliffview Avenue for residential alarm.

M25 was spawned alongside Truck 5, medical on T5 at 73-2401, North Charleston, to say for you. Same West 24, stream away, street for the sick. M25 run with Truck 5, medical on T5 at 72-2401, North Charleston, to say for you for the sick. 26 off of one response, 70-year-old female, 13-04.

and departed for a medic assistance by medical corps line 56-20 Harper Road in East Hundley Parkway at the Valentino for the heating. And departed for a medic assistance by medical corps line 56-20 Harper Road in East Hundley Parkway at the Valentino for the heat explosion. 20 Delta 1 response, 58-year-old male, 1705.

outside of Coral Mountain 36 at 10, 9, the block of Vent Low Street, at the bridge, and West Lafayette Avenue, Motor Street for the heat exposure. 836 was drawn, medical, along 36 at 10, 9, the block of Vent Low Street, at the bridge for the heat exposure. 20 Bravo 1 response, 76-year-old male,

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0: Lions are native spawn. 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Police on scene requesting 17-07.
1: Ambulator Family Spawn Medical on 5332, 3600 West Franklin Street, apartment 10 Echo, between Allendale Street for the 6. 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

0: N23 respond. Medical on 2961, South Mountain, this is King Junior Boulevard and West Fran Street. Put a man down, N23 respond. Medical on 2961, South Mountain, this is King Junior Boulevard and West Fran Street. Put a man down, 32001 response, 1709.
1: Truck 3 respond, medical on 5-80, 2028 East Fayette Street, between North Castle Street and North Castle Street for a 60 male. Police on scene requesting. Truck 3 respond, medical alarm, 5-80, 2028 East Fayette Street, 6, 1710.
0: Ambulance 19 respond, along side of engine 46, medical alarm 45-60, 5801 Winter Avenue, between Soul Grave Avenue and Rockwood Avenue for the chest pain. Ambulance 19 respond, along side of engine 46, medical alarm 45-60, 5801 Winter Avenue for the chest pain. 10 Delta 1 response, 80-year-old male, 1710.
1: Engine 13 respond, medical alarm, T5-63, 1812 Guilford Avenue, between Erickson Place and McAllister Street, 6, female. Engine 13 respond, medical alarm, T5-63, 1812 Guilford Avenue, 6, 72-year-old male, 26 Alpha 8 respond, 17.

8033 respond back to that 3972, no monster means little tree for the investigation of Alcatraz 5. 8033 respond back to that 3972, no monster means little tree for the investigation of Alcatraz 5.

truck that responded medical on 5-30-1535 West Bay Street within the Stricker Street and the Real Moore Street for the assault. Truck that responded medical on 5-30-1535 West Bay Street for the assault. 1720.

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1: And Radio 6 is going alongside Engine 13, that's on T5 at 63, 1812 Guilford Avenue, between Eagleson Place and McAllister Street 36. And Radio 6 is going alongside Engine 13, that's on T5 at 63, 1812 Guilford Avenue, for the 626 Alpha 8 response, 72-year-old male, 1313.

1665, medical line 1333, 1599, New York, Charles Street, at Penn Station, between West Line, Bell Street, for the heat explosion. And 1664, medical line 1333, 1699, New York, Charles Street, for the heat explosion, 20 Battle of Two Response, 70-year-old male, 1333.

0: Communication Center 41, can you just give us a general idea of what's going on?
1: Yeah, 3227, we have a water leak coming in from a code X-ray dwelling, which is 3225 O'Donnell. If water department isn't able to solve this, occupants potentially might need a relocation for the evening.
0: All right, message received, 1717.
2: Hey, this one is... I'm not a call on 13-82, 1520 West North Avenue, floor 611 at 10 North. Between Woodford Avenue and Pennsylvania Avenue, breathing problem, 86-year-old female. And just want to respond medical on 13-82, 1520 West North Avenue, floor 611, 10 North. Breathing problem, 6 Delta 1, respond 1717.

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0: Okay. Communications hazmat one, come up 181.

0: 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This is going to be 1600 East Middle Street. One trash can, extinguished prior to arrival on the surface.
1: All right, sounds good, like 1719.

Truck 25, respond, medical line 53, right, 7300, okay, lab, new apartment, Alpha, retain right down road for the hemorrhage. 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

36 on Fannie, not a put on 36-10, 900 Blackmore Sentinel Street at the bridge between West Lafayette Avenue and Moja Street. Exposure to heat. Amber A. Respond on Vengeance 36 on 6, medical line 36-10, 900 Blackmore Sentinel Street at the bridge. Exposure to heat. 20 Bravo 1 response 1721.

0: Communication engineer 41. A lieutenant notified over the service center. They had to talk with their supervisor before they can decide if they can come out since it's not fire related. But when we get back, I'm going to let you know.
1: Okay, copy. Thank you.
0: 1723.
2: Still call police. Ambulance can respond medical on 7-52, 4005 Elmore Avenue, assault. 4 Bravo 3 response. Still call police. 1723.
3: I'm 801 respond medical on 1730, 1535 West 38th Street, between North Sugar Street and North Gilmore Street for the assault. I'm 801 respond alongside truck 10, medical on 1730, 1535 West 38th Street for the assault. 1723.
1: Hazmat 1.
4: Go ahead, sir.
1: I'm going to take Hazmat 3 on its response.
4: All right, I'm done, Mark. 1723.

MS3 is responding alongside the truck 23, medical law enforcement at 61-2124 Action Street, Plains South, Alaska Street, South Small Wood Street to the site. EMS3 responding alongside truck 23 and number 27. Medical law enforcement at 61-2124 Action Street for the site. 25 Charlie 3, 12 response, 30-year-old female, 625.

And your 14, Medic 14, EMS 6 respond, Medic 14, 14-33, 1010 West Baltimore Street, apartment 509, between South Shoulder Street and South Arlington Avenue for a non-breathing 50-year-old male. Engine 14, Medic 14, EMS, Vickers just called, Medic 14, 14-33, 1010 West Baltimore Street, apartment 509, non-breathing, non-echo, one response, so call police, 1725.

0: Also, I'm at a 7th Street, so I'm at a hold on 20-1134 East 18 Mon Avenue between Denison Street and Garrison Boulevard. Breathing problem. 83-year-old male. Truck 12, medic 17, respond. Medical room 20-1134 18 Piedmont Avenue. Breathing problem. 6 Charlie 1, respond. 1728.
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Anganita Swami on phone 20-10-3202 Windsor Avenue between North Alamo Street and North Hilton Street for Emmerich. 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Anganita Swami Medical Alarm 20-10-3202 Windsor Avenue, Emmerich. Police on scene requesting 1730. Engine 45, trying route. Medic 17, trying route.

0: Hey, Jake.
1: Yeah, Jake.
0: Minutes ago, and we were out there with police. The patient didn't want to go.
1: That's affirmative. They did call back, sir.
0: I copy. Warn out.
1: Okay, 1730.

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0: and a 22 spawn. Back rate 23-40, spread through the self-charge, creep behind the bus stop for a brush fire. And 23 to spawn back target 23-40, East Press Street at South Charles Street, behind the bus stop, brush fire, 1735.
1: Truck 10 respond medical alarm, 14-1, Westmore Bar Street, Mount Street for the man down. Truck 10 respond medical alarm, 14-1, Westmore Bar Street, Mount Street for the man down, 32 Delta 1 response, 7335.

And the 21 was gone. Clock rate is 21-72, 3800 Hooper Avenue parking lot between Rock Rose Avenue. Investigate the dumpster. And the 21 was gone. Clock rate is 21-72, 3800 Hooper Avenue parking lot. Investigate the dumpster. 1736.

Alley. Have a 35 respond medical on 2-8119. Welcome, Alley. We're going to call Alley and hold that Alley today. He's 725 respond medical on 2-8119. Welcome, Alley. Pretty heated, 25-01 response, 85-year-old female, 63.

0: 确确实真的是 41。Yes, sir. The water department showed up yet?
1: Negative.
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83 Respond Medical Lot 53-20, 4148 Mount Wood Road, Apartment 6 for the 6, 26 Charlie 1, Swan City, yo.

0: 8545 Refund, Master 45-83, 2003 West Rogers Avenue between Wildwood Lane and Cottondale Road for residential alarm. 8545 Refund, Master 45-83, 2003 West Rogers Avenue for residential alarm, 1745. Answer 33 is from Medical Home 33-81, 1600 North Chester Street in the rear between East Federal Street and East Rainbow Street, Flush 5. And the 33 respond, back target 33-81, 1600 North Chester Street in the rear, Flush 5, 1744.
1: Front 3 Medicine is from Medical Home 41-81, 111 South Potomac Street between East Lombard Street and East Flash Street for the heat exposure. Truck 3 Medicine responds, Medical on 41-81, 111 South Dominic Street, 3 years closer. Honey, the other one responds, 90 old 17.

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I'm from 8-51, 1311 West Mulberry Street, between No Prairie Street and No Calhoun Street. Heart problems. 43-year-old male. And the 36 respond. I'm from 8-51, 1311 West Mulberry Street. Heart problems. 19 Delta 2 respond. 1745.

into 27th Summit along 27 at 16-34-46 Berman Avenue between Longview Avenue and Cliffmont Avenue for a seizure. 59-year-old male. Into 27th Summit along 27-60-34-46 Berman Avenue, seizure. 12 local on 17-46. Agent 58, respond. Medical law 58-63, 2300 West Sasser, and the type of blood, St. Albert Ferry Road, and Savoy Street for the choking at 58. Respond. Medical law 58-63, 2300 West Sasser Avenue, and the type of blood for the choking, 11 Belt 1, response for the 0-7.

Truck Buddy, respond medical on 41-2038 20th Lombard Street, Dallas Street. He's between 5½ Street and South Bagley Street. Oh, yeah. Truck Buddy, respond medical on 41-2038 20th Lombard Street. Of the Dallas Street for the 6, 26 Alpha 9, response to the CEO, 3 male, 1740.

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1: It's only now responding back to 29 Avenue. 3rd Avenue, Paul Marlboro, Pickering, Transformer, Smoking. It's only now responding back to 29-30, 2500 blocks of Oswego Avenue for investigation of Transformer, Smoking, 17.

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0: for 28 is no longer than 45 on state, medical on 45 and 70, 3514 Menlo Drive, assistant living. St. Clover Road and Park Heights Avenue for a seizure, 84-year-old male. Amber 28, it's my number, 45 on scene, medical on 45 at 70, 3514 Menlo Drive, assisted living, seizure, 12-04, 1752.
1: 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Make two responding alongside the engine 5, medical on 41-81, 111 South Thomas Street with the heat disposal, 20-1 response, 98 OP message, 852.

0: Kilometer 25, Medical Office 2-70, 2300 Ophelia Avenue, Apartment A, turn right to Sound Road, hemorrhage, 37-year-old female. 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
1: Sound Road 26, respond alongside truck 10, medical alarm 20-1, West Lombard Street, South Elm Street, put a man down. 26, respond alongside truck 10, medical alarm 14-1, West Lombard Street, South Elm Street, 13-1, response, 13-1.

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0: 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Engine 46, respond, hold on, 46-50, 4612 Wallington Avenue, apartment A, suicide attempt, 25-1, response 1759.
1: Amber 802, respond alongside the Engine 20, medical on 13-82, 1620 West North Avenue, on the between Warbrick Avenue and Pennsylvania Avenue for the breathing problem. Amber 802, respond alongside Engine 20, medical on 13-82, 1520 West North Avenue for the breathing problem. This is Delta 1 response, 86-year-old female, 1759.
0: Fire response, medical on 27-70, 3007 Kentucky Avenue between Belair Road and Kayvon Avenue, Thomas Tank. Truck fire response, medical on 27-70, 3007 Kentucky Avenue, Thomas Tank, 1759.
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0: Success 41, West Bellevue Avenue, Wabash Avenue at the train track. Update the outside fire. Engine 44, respond box value 46-41, West Bellevue Avenue, Wabash Avenue at the train track. Investigate outside fire, 1800.
5: Yeah, from where I can see, there's no active power lines down. 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
3: Okay. 18.

Trucker Smart Medical Law 41 51 3301 Boston Street at the Forest Dispensary, Pink South Clinton Street, South Island Street for the heat exposure. Trucker Smart Medical Law 41-51-31 Boston Street at the Forest Dispensary for the heat exposure. 25-02 Response, 20-year-old female.

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He's going

0: Yes, sir.
1: Hey, what's up, my AP dispatch?
0: Yeah, can you send another unit to 36 from the Franklin Street? There's a long, there's a subject from the Franklin Street office.
1: Anvil 807, you are A2 dispatch. 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

truck driver's phone, medical on 29-81-4922 Edgemere Avenue between Woodlands Avenue and Manchester Avenue, Hall Problem, 69-year-old male. Truck driver's phone, medical on 29-81-4922 Edgemere Avenue, Hall Problem, 19 Charlie 2 response, 1806.

0: the advisor is near the train tracks. There'll be a homeless person that's setting the fires up there.
1: Homeless people or a fire?
0: Do you see CSX PD on scene? They're supposed to be there.
1: Negative, there's nobody here.
0: Right, let me try to call back that I have. One moment.
1: Good.
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3: And the 2 Respond Medical on 23810 West Franklin Packer Street, apartment 202, between West Fayette Street and Marion Street, Bowl, 63-year-old male. 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
0: On the call, Beth.
1: 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We're going to be going in service. Good and 10.
0: Alright, engine 29.
4: Yes, ma'am. Did you happen to have an ETA on the
0: PGD? One moment. Let me try and find

0: and your name is Jacquard. And the fixed call medical on 23-31 East Baltimore Street at South President Street, Shot Tower. And I'm coming to 50-year-old male. And the fixed call medical on 23-31 East Baltimore Street at South President Street. Unconscious, 31 Delta 2 response, 1811.
1: Sounds all right. If I remain in service, I'll be out.
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0: And we got five responding on site in 23 medical on 60 at 71st St. Washington Place, St. West Branch Lane and North Tall Street for the Melbourne Able Pain. And we got five responding on site in 23 medical on 60 at 71st St. Washington Place for the Melbourne Able Pain. One Charlie 5 response, 46-year-old male. He thinks we're...
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0: to 57 West Swan on emergency vital flag at 57 at 65,000 Pennington Avenue between Sadak Street and Denhale Avenue, New Pacific. And to 57 West Swan on emergency vital flag at 57-65,000 Pennington Avenue, New Pacific, 1814.
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Amber 806 is on medical mall 29 at 12:30 West Southgate Avenue between Queens Park Avenue and Palm Avenue for a seizure. 45-year-old male. Amber 806 is on medical mall 29 at 12:30 West Southgate Avenue, seizure 12 off 1 on 18.

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individual respond, medical alarm. 52-50 West, North Avenue, North Fulton Avenue for the fall. 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
0: 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Water department got there yet?
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Angel 75, truck 21 with Long Box, Target 57-31, 2601 Henry Avenue between Asiatic Avenue, Commercial 5 Signal, Zone 61, Building B. Angel 35, truck 21 with Long Box, Target 57-31, 2601 Henry Avenue, Commercial 5 Signal, Zone 61, Building B, 1826.

everything was small, medical on 20th Avenue, well, West Milk Avenue, and Genesis Street on MTA Bus 1962. Pretty overdose. Everything was small, medical on 20-51, West Milk Avenue, and Genesis Street, MTA Bus number 1962, so overdose, 23 Charlie 8 response, 30 OC.

And the 45 is for my medical. I'm 45 at Shady, 6033 Murphy Avenue between Steel Road and Sandy Road. Chest pain, 76-year-old female. And 45 is for my medical. I'm 45 at Shady, 6033 Murphy Avenue. Chest pain, 10 Charlie Palmer, 1833.

truck ADMS 1 Medicare came with Swan Medical on 10-62, 3308 Benson Avenue, between South Canyon Avenue and Bloomfield Avenue for non-breathing. Truck 8 EMS 1 Medicare came with Swan Medical on 3-62, 3308 Benson Avenue for non-breathing. 9-1 response.

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1: Just to let you know, I'm going to go ahead and create a case for you, so you'll have a record of this.
2: All right, I copy. You can code it as a water leak, flood evasion, whatever is easiest. And send it over to me, and then when Five gets on scene, they'll advise you, and you can switch it to them.
1: That works for 1837.

And your 46 respond, it's a long 40 out 73, 6407 Greenoga Avenue, St. Ferndale Avenue, and Wayne Avenue for the fall. And your 46 respond, medical long 40 out 73, 6207 Greenoga Avenue for the fall, 17 out 2 respond, 74-year-old male,

0: truck that's in different gauges as well, not like a 57, there's 31.
1: 658 trucks, 658 trucks, 6 chance service. EMS 5 responding alongside Amber 8 medical mile 39, 12-30-13, West Lafayette Avenue, St. Clinton Avenue, and Palm Avenue for the seizures. EMS 5 responding alongside Amber 806, medical on 29-12, 3013 West Lovely Avenue for the seizures. 12-041 responds, 45-year-old male, 18-15,

0: truck 21, 2 engine 35. You can go into service. We'll keep investigating.
1: 35 on the ground.
2: All right, truck 21, engine 35. So the alarm company never answers the phone. And then the number that I have for the supervisor, they have a mailbox that is not set up.
0: Truck 21, copy.
2: 1847. There has been, we received additional alarms at the location as well. Zone 61, Building B as in Boy.

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Forever, hope, Echo Street, for Father, 17, Clean, Peace, Road, Walk, Lane, and East Austin Street, for the stroke, and if you respond, medical on D-50, for 34, for Echo Street, Father, 17, for the stroke, 28, Charlie, 1, response, 84-year-old female, 40.

I have a 22 to small medical monitor, K-1, 2833 Waterloo Avenue, between Pitley Avenue and Urban Lane. 6. Angle 22 is on medical alarm 58-1, 2832 Waterloo Avenue for a sick 22-year-old female, 26 weeks pregnant, 26 off 11, 12, 18, 50.

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0: 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It's going to be in the rear of 2504 off the Waco.
1: Okay, so I'm direct at 1852.

said 6-82, operations on side ground 1, engine 6, extended 23, engine spawn 1037, continue to street apartment 9J, between West Eager Street and Tyson Street. Commercial. High Tech 6-82, operations on side round 1, engine 6, engine 23, truck 16, the spawn, 1037 Cathedral Street, apartment 9J, residential 5-6, high rise 1884.

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0: truck 16 on the scene. Small store, high rise residential. Nothing showing side alpha office, man. It is a stand on arrival on 16 investigation.
1: Yeah, on high tax 682 truck 16 is on the scene. Reporting multi-story high-rise residential with nothing showing side alpha. Truck 16 investigating, all units stand by. Upon their arrival, truck 16 has Cathedral Street Command, 1856.

0: the commandments of reported to be a part of 9 James and John for smoke alarm activation.
1: Copy 9 James.

0: Command communications. 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Return the balance. Switch over to A1.
1: Yes, on high tech 6-82, truck 16, will handle on a malfunction smoke alarm. All the units in service on their own operations, A1, main 19.

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1: 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I'm showing you in quarters now.
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0: Fox Alarm 14-32, operations on Fireground 1, Engine 55, Engine 8, Engine 14 at the Ritz, Engine 23, Engine 36, Truck 23, Truck 10, Medic 16, Battalion Chief 3, Battalion Chief 6, Safety Officer 4, respond 20 South Curry Street between Booth Street and Highland Street in the alley for dwelling fire. Engine 55, Engine 8, Engine 14 at the Ritz, Engine 23, Engine 36, Truck 23, Truck 10, Medic 16, Battalion Chief 3, Battalion Chief 6, Safety Officer 4, respond 20 South Curry Street in the alley, boys will on fire. No fuss.
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2: One, Battalion Chief 2 responds, 20 South Curry Street in the alley, Fort Dwelling Fire, 1907.
3: Chuck Tim, let's see, I got a 3-story murder group. I got nothing showing from the office now. You can meet me some air.
1: Yes, box 114-32. Truck 10 is on the scene. Reporting 3-story murder group with nothing showing inside Alpha. Truck 10 is going to have South Carey Street Command at 1907. Timer starts.

0: 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Conditions are as described. 10:55, I'm in chain command while they investigate.
1: Direct 1908.
2: Engine 8, 3 stories in the rear. Got nothing showing, we got limited access back here.
3: Four mile 57-1, 4101 Pinson Avenue, at the gas station in the alley for an overdose not alert. No further information.

0: 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Can you give us some quarters?
1: Foot Medical 157-1, 4101 Pennington Avenue between Plum Street and Old Fish Street on orders not alert. Number 26 Chiffon Medical Lawn 57-1, 4101 Pennington Avenue. Message in the alley for an overdose not alert. 23 Charlie 1 response, 1909.
0: Man, I got.

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1: Alright.
2: Alright, Chief, they just put in 1220 South Cary Street. 1220 South Cary. Same caller, so it looks like they get the wrong address. You want to redirect everybody there?
1: Yeah, that's affirmative.
3: Tom's Bar, 4719 Eastern Avenue, falling unconscious. Trouble breathing. 60-year-old male, 31 Delta 3 plus 5, 1910.
4: A corrected address of 1222 South Cary Street. Redirect 1220 South Cary Street. I'm dealing fire with smoke reported in the rear at 1910.
5: Grass people to be 2-6. Out there in the rod office. Well, for now.
0: Yes, sir. We are en route to Truck 27's quarters for the remainder of the night.
2: Okay, I copy that, sir. 1910.
1: All units, keep your original time. Engine 14, more than likely, you'll be first in.

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0: I'm in 1200 block. I'm in best game. You may need to man.
2: Here's the block on 55-20, truck 23. One scene in 1200 block, investigating. Truck 23 is going to have South Carey Street come in. And truck 23 is reported to be in the rear alley of 1220 South Carey.
0: 14, I'll give you a corrected address in a minute. It's going to be for you. It's just an arrival.
2: 1912.
0: Carey in. 55 to come in. Looks like you have an exterior fire. It's extinguished. We need to check on. Extension to the interior.

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Truck 12 respond, medical alarm 40-12, 3900 Chatham Road, between American Boulevard and Carso Avenue, plan overdose, not alert. 23 Charlie 1 response, 19.

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3 and we're able to respond. Medical line 5-1, 2218 Eastern Avenue between South Collinson Avenue and South Missouri Street, 4-4. Truck 3 and we're able to respond. Medical line 5-1, 2218 Eastern Avenue, 4-4. 65-year-old male, 17 Bravo 3 response, 1920.

18 Amber Eagle 1 respond. Medical line 52-72, 2800 Black of Orange Falls Parkway between North Duplin Street and Papa Grove Street. 4-vehicle accident. Truck 18, Angle 801, respond, medical line 52-72, 2800 Black of Orange Falls Parkway, 4-vehicle accident. 29 Bravo 1, respond, 1923.

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Into 46 Vermont Medical Law 40-73, 5310 Wayne Avenue for diabetic. 72-year-old female, 13 Charlie Wallace, 1926.

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0: respond Metropole Line 40-73. Respond along with Engine 46 to 5310 Wayne Avenue and Bosworth Avenue, North Rogers Avenue for diabetic. Amber 28, respond Metropole Line 40-73, 5310 Wayne Avenue for diabetic. 72-year-old female, 32 Charlie Von Vickbar, 7-8-9-3.
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Twenty-one, Alexander Street, Captain James Crab House, Paul. 17 Bravo 1 response 1930.

0: Factor on 58-42, operations on track, round 1, engine 58, engine 35, engine 2, race. Squad 26, engine 47, truck 6, truck 23, medic 9, battalion chief 6, battalion chief 2, safety officer 4, responding 22-22, round road apartment, T2, between Seaman Avenue and Deans Avenue, building fire. Factor on 58-42, operations on fire, round 1, engine 58, engine 35, engine 2, race. Squad 26, engine 47, truck 6, truck 23, medic 9, battalion chief 6, battalion chief 2, safety officer 4, respond. 22-22, Round World Apartment, T is in Tom 2, building fire, 1933.
1: Engine 23, Amber 801, respond, medical on 23-21, West Side Social, you know, Liberty Street, from unconscious. Engine 23, Amber 801, respond, medical on 23-21, West Side Sober Street, North Liberty Street, and unconscious. 31 Delta 4, respond, 1933.
0: Engine 45, respond, back volume 45-72, 3115 Shelburne Road, between Dole Drive and Lavender Road, back to take the transformer. Engine 45, respond, back volume 45-72. 3115 Shelburne Road, investigate the transformer, 1934.

Hey, this is the response by Cypress, U.S. 31. Sensor is seen on Holly Street between Delphin Drive and Cranston Avenue. An investigation of transformer sparking. U.S. 3 response by Cypress, U.S. 31. Sensor is seen on Holly Street for investigation of transformer sparking in 1837.

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1: 42.
2: I got a two-story garden apartment. I got nothing showing. Make me the man. Have you in the standby.
1: Beautiful box for 58-42. Engine 35 is on the scene. Two-story garden cell apartment. Nothing showing. Engine 35 is investigating. Has ground roll command. All units standby. 19.

0: Angel 33, and that's why I was fun. Long matter 15 on St. Medical on 33, that's 15-2300 Black Justice Street between North Patterson Park Avenue, North Rapid Street, injured person. Engine 33, MS Farm is calling off medic 16 on scene, medical long 33-50, 2300 West Jefferson Street, injured person, 1941.
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1: Copy
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2013, it was smaller medical law district at KDC, 16th and West North Avenue. The 25th of Indian Avenue and North Prairie for the hot problem. 2013, it was smaller medical law, 2013 at KDC, 16th and West North Avenue. Pretty hot problem, 2013, 2002, was smaller, 65-year-old male, 1945.

0: engine 53.
1: Yes, ma'am. I have a transformer that's smoking, attached to a BGME pole. You ready to copy numbers for the pole?
0: I am. Go ahead.
1: 115159.
0: Okay, are you going to be remaining?
1: Yeah, we're going to be remaining.
0: And do you know if power's out in the area?
1: Car didn't state so. I'm not sure.
0: Okay, we'll go ahead and get BGE notified. 1947.
2: I have the same issue. Let me know when you're ready for pole number.
0: Go ahead, I'm ready.
2: 205533.
0: I'll try one more time. I got a 205, and what was the last one?
2: 533.
0: And same question, are you remaining, and is power in the area?
2: Power's in the area. I will not be remaining.
0: Okay, I'm direct, 1946.

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1: High tech on back area, 5-75, operational 5 ground 2, 85, 86, truck 3, respond, 1001 at Alabama Street. We put yourself back to the street in South Central Avenue for the high rise commercial alarm. High tech on back area, 5-75, operational 5 ground 2, 85, 86, truck 3, respond, 1001 at Alabama Street for the high rise commercial alarm, 1948.

Anybody 23 is calling, or Andrew 23, I'm saying, medical room 23, that's 21. West of Silver Street at North Liberty Street for unconscious. Female age unknown. Ambulance 23 responding along with engine 23 on scene. Medical room 23-21. West of Saratoga Street at North Liberty Street for unconscious. Female 31 Delta 4 response 1949.

0: 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MDP zone.
1: All right, Tower 1, I'm direct to Heavy and Row, 1950. 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

0: Are we still in this elevator call?
1: That's affirmative.
0: Okay, can you send it over again? It's not showing her, can't.
1: Okay, 9-2-3-2.

0: 8041, respond medical law 5-1, 2218 Eastern Avenue, 27 Powerton Avenue, South Madeira Street for the list assist. 8041, respond medical law 5-1, 2218 Eastern Avenue for the list assist. 1951.
1: 3115, show up on the road via a blown transformer in the rear. Operating service will not be remaining.
2: All right, I'm direct. BGE has been notified. Oh, one, did it come through?

and where those families were on a long Saturday, 13, medical on 13, 18, 16, 13, West North Avenue. It was in Pennsylvania Avenue, North Curry Street for the heart problems. And where those families were on a long Saturday, 13, medical on 13, 82, 16, 13, West North Avenue for the heart problems. 19, the other two were swan, 65-year-old male, 1950.

0: 617 Swell Medical Home, 29-1251 12 Pembridge Avenue between Spalding Avenue and West Belfair Avenue, 682-year-old female. 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
1: Amazon City responding alongside Engine 14, Medical Home 14 at 7335 South Bentlow Street, between McHenry Street and Ramsey Street for breathing problems. Amazon City responding alongside Engine 14, Medical Home 14 at 7335 South Bentlow Street for breathing problems. Please have the two response, 78-year-old male, next city call.
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1: Anyway, 802 is on Metapilon 666, 24 is way, shelter, between East Center Street and East Monument Street 6, 70 year old male. Anyway, 802 is on Metapilon 666, 24 is way, shelter, 6. 26 up and now response 1956.

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2: 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You can, we can move operations over there, you want me?
1: Vehicle high tech 5-75, engine 5, truck 3 will handle all the units in service on their own operations, day 1 May 1958.